0: KLGR. Coming up, right in with Roddy.
1: So how many of you have made the decision to go it alone and forge your own path? Give up the security of your day-to-day 9-to-5. If you are about to pull the trigger, there is a right way and a wrong way to do it. But before we get to that, why fat people hate Mondays more than anybody else.
0: Riding with the Rowdy. Country Done Right is straight ahead.
2: ABC News, I'm Dave Packer. Minutes ago, the Senate confirming U.S. Attorney Jay Clayton for National Intelligence Director. The vote along party lines. CENTCOM says that Iranian Revolutionary Guard forces fired multiple ballistic missiles and an attempted surprise attack at U.S. forces in the Middle East, and says all missiles were successfully intercepted. At Washington, D.C.'s National Cathedral today, the funeral for former Senator Lindsey Graham. Japan's public broadcaster NHK is now reporting that at least two people have been confirmed dead at a shopping mall that partially collapsed following today's massive earthquake. A judge in Georgia sentencing convicted 16-year-old high school shooter Colt Gray to life in prison without parole for killing two students and two teachers. This is ABC News. Visa confirms it's laying off 7% of its workforce, with the product and technology teams bearing the brunt of the losses. The company cited artificial intelligence, its stablecoin platform, and other businesses. A pilot in Southern California was forced to make an emergency landing on the beach when the small plane lost engine power shortly after takeoff.
3: When that happens, we run by memory a very quick check to see if we can get the engine restarted. Not a lot much different than in your car. Pump the accelerator, check the ignition.
2: Pilot David Bremner says he was only 1,000 feet up, so he aimed for Huntington Beach and glided to a light touchdown. Europe's soccer body is criticizing FIFA President Gianni Infantino's newest plan. He wants to create a $20 billion company to run the World Cup with private investors, including the Kushner family. FIFA is currently a Swiss-backed not-for-profit, including 211 national member federations who have to approve any plan. Dave Packer, ABC News.
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1: I hope you are feeling a little bit better about things today, and you're finally in the right headspace. 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Weekends, that's typically the time when we throw any or all healthy eating habits right out the window. 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
2: 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Lows around 70 tonight under partly cloudy skies. Southeasterly winds 5 to 10 miles per hour. High temperatures reach up to 93 tomorrow. Sunshine mixed with clouds at times. Tomorrow night, lows around 70. Upper 80s Thursday with a chance of thunderstorms. Much cooler Friday with highs in the upper 70s. Chance for storms continues. Take a look at the extended forecast. 81 Saturday, 83 Sunday, and 86 on Monday. I'm staff meteorologist Paul Trombley. Right now, 89.
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2: Rowdy fans and Rowdy friends are really one and the same, no matter what part of the country you are in. Even more photos and videos from my trip to Michigan have been posted for you to take a peek. See them all on my Facebook page at Rowdy Vision. So, what's up with my rowdy pals on social media today? Robert says, I hate it when people say, bite me, and then I'll act surprised. Danny did more than a double down with his Facebook post today. He says, I never make the same mistake twice. I make it three or four times just to make sure it's really a mistake. And I know it sounds like Hannah is living her own truth, but that is a bit of a detour from what is really going on here. She says, I told my doctor I am exercising daily, which is technically true because running out of patience does count as cardio, doesn't it?
0: You are riding with Rowdy. This jukebox isn't finished. More next.
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2: 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But you know what? I think you can have it both ways. Especially if you don't give your boss the peace sign a finger at a time.
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3: 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Lows dip down to about 70 tonight under partly cloudy skies. Southeasterly winds 5 to 10 miles per hour. Highs level off around 93 tomorrow. Sunshine mixed with clouds at times. Lows level off around 70 tomorrow night. Partly cloudy skies. Upper 80s Thursday with a chance of thunderstorms. Turning much cooler Friday with highs in the upper 70s. Chance for storms continues. A peek at the extended shows. 81 Saturday, 83 Sunday, and 86 on Monday. I'm staff meteorologist Paul Trombley. Right now, it's 88 degrees.
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1: Let's go, Granny. How one retiree took on the system when her community refused to let her and her friends celebrate in style due to some pesky liquor law. Oh, and we ask this question often. What do women want? Same goes for the guys, but as of today, there's a whole new list of answers.
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3: ABC News, I'm Dave Packer. Tonight, Jay Clayton confirmed to be National Intelligence Director. The vote along party lines, Democratic Senator Ron Wyden voted against the confirmation.
4: It has been clear for months that under this administration, the main qualification to be DNI is the willingness to use the position to spread conspiracy theories about elections and to help Donald Trump make it harder for Americans to vote.
3: During his confirmation hearing, Clayton refused to acknowledge that Trump lost the 2020 election. With Ukrainian President Volodymyr Zelensky overlooking the floor, the Senate tonight overwhelmingly advancing a Russian and Iranian sanctions bill named in honor of Senator Lindsey Graham. Zelensky attending services for the late senator earlier today. Japan's public broadcaster NHK is now reporting at least two people have been confirmed dead in the partial collapse at a shopping mall following today's powerful earthquake. This is ABC News. Michigan Attorney General Dana Nassel says she's opened an investigation into last month's swatting incident where authorities were called to Transportation Secretary Pete Buttigieg's house over false allegations. One late-night host is taking on a gas station chain.
5: Many of Bucky's lawsuits claim trademark infringement by companies that have mascots similar to its ball cap-wearing beaver character. Now, late-night comedy show Last Week Tonight has designed a logo with a familiar-looking squirrel. Host John Oliver.
6: I'm so happy to announce that you can now buy this image on a variety of products from tumblers to hats.
5: With proceeds going to a nonprofit that fights hunger, Bucky's general counsel tells the Dallas Morning News that the company has no plans to sue yet. Jim Ryan, ABC News.
3: Kenya's wildlife authorities are investigating the deaths of 15 elephants over the past month in Amboseli National Park. They say 10 showed signs of partial paralysis before dying. Dave Packer, ABC News.
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2: 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Lows dip down to about 70 tonight under partly cloudy skies, southeasterly winds, 5 to 10 miles per hour. Highs level off around 93 tomorrow, sunshine mixed with clouds at times. Lows level off around 70 tomorrow night, partly cloudy skies. Upper 80s Thursday with a chance of thunderstorms. Turning much cooler Friday with highs in the upper 70s, chance for storms continues. A peek at the extended shows, 81 Saturday, 83 Sunday, and 86 on Monday. I'm staff meteorologist Paul Trombley. Right now, it's 88 degrees.
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1: Yummy, yummy, yummy, I got love in my tummy.
2: Minnesota has long been known as the land of 10,000 lakes, and apparently 10,000 bottles of ranch dressing, too. At this year's Minnesota State Fair, one brewery is debuting something they called Old Ranch Hand. It's a cream ale brewed with flavors of buttermilk, herbs, and spices, served with a ranch-seasoned salt rim. This is the creation of St. Paul's Dual Citizen Brewing Company, because somebody apparently looked at an ice-cold can of beer and said, you know what? Why can't this be a bit more savory? Of course, you got to give it to good old Yankee know-how for putting this together. Only at a state fair could somebody look at ranch dressing and say, you know what? I think I can carbonate that.
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1: An 82-year-old Minnesota woman has officially become the patron saint of Happy Hour. Her name is Anita LeBrun. She was pretty upset when she found out her senior living community could not legally serve residents complimentary champagne because they don't have a liquor license. Well, instead of grousing about it, she went to the legislature there in Minnesota. She testified twice and she won. So, starting on August the 1st, nursing homes and assisted living facilities can serve alcoholic drinks during organized social events without a liquor license. They're even calling it the grandparents' happy hour law. So remember this, kids. Some superheroes wear capes. Others like Anita wear orthopedic shoes.
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2: 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Slight chance for storms tonight, otherwise mainly clear. Lows around 68. Southeasterly winds, 5 to 10 miles per hour. Lots of sunshine again tomorrow. Daytime highs approaching 89. Lows level off around 68. Tomorrow night, mainly clear. Chance of thunderstorms Thursday and Friday. Upper 80s Thursday, upper 70s by Friday. Looking at the long range, 81 Saturday, 83 Sunday, and 86 on Monday. I'm Staff Meteorologist Paul Trombley. Currently, it's 86 degrees.
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it's a long, hard ride. Then he cried just south of Nashville, and he turned that car around. He said, "This is where you get off, boy, 'cause I'm going back to Alabama." As I stepped out of that Cadillac, I said, "Mister, many thanks." He said, "You don't have to call me Mister, Mister.

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1: I am a dreamer. And you know, I think I have lived a far more fulfilled life, even if most of them never, ever came true. But is living life with diminished expectations a better way to go? We'll let you decide. The other hot potato question today, is fried food really that bad for you? Because the experts say yes, but the layman like me says, hold on a minute.
0: You're Riding with Rowdy. The classics will return after this necessary detour.
2: ABC News, I'm Dave Packard. With Ukrainian President Vladimir Zelensky overlooking the floor, the Senate tonight overwhelmingly advancing a Russian-Iran sanctions bill named in honor of Senator Lindsey Graham.
3: First of all, we're very thankful to senators, and we're very thankful for this discussion. The discussion was with details how to help Ukraine, and we are thankful that this bill.
2: Zelensky met with President Trump today, as well as Israeli Prime Minister Benjamin Netanyahu. The Prime Minister's office says the two leaders reaffirmed their ironclad commitment to ensuring that Iran never has nuclear weapons. Both Netanyahu and Graham were in Washington to attend services for the late Senator Lindsey Graham. Graham died this month, age 71. Jay Clayton, the U.S. Attorney for the Southern District of New York and a former Securities and Exchange Commission chairman, confirmed tonight to be National Intelligence Director. This is ABC News. Yesterday, Apple overtook NVIDIA to become the most valuable company in the world. And now Apple has a new offer for consumers.
4: Apple Upgrade is a new program that lets customers lease certain devices for up to 3 years. The company says it will cover iPhones, iPads, Macs, and Apple Watches. Apple is partnering with Klarna on the program, saying lease deals on iPhones will start at $17.99 a month. It comes after Apple announced significant price increases on many of its products, citing an ongoing shortage in computer memory, driven by increased demand from the AI industry. Mike Dubusky, ABC News.
2: The Federal Trade Commission confirms it's investigating the online fashion retailer Shein. It's not clear why the company's being investigated, but disclosed the information in a filing in Hong Kong. NASA says astronomers have captured a rare image of a black hole devouring a star on the outskirts of a galaxy far, far away. That black hole located about 750 million light years away. Dave Packer, ABC News.
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1: What fun would the world be if there weren't dreamers in it? I know I'm one, and I don't make any apologies for that. But those in the know insist that it isn't a great idea to shoot for the moon anymore. The best level of ambition to have in life is just average or above, but don't aim too high. And I say, where is the fun in that? Oh, they say sometimes it's better to settle for good enough than to continue a fruitless search for something that's probably never, ever going to happen. And as I get a little bit older, I don't know, I might change my thinking a bit. But before I do that, can I just take a minute of your time to talk about the wonderful world of Amway?
0: You're Riding with Rowdy. The good stuff. Back in a few.
2: 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Slight chance for storms tonight, otherwise mainly clear. Lows around 68. Southeasterly winds 5 to 10 miles per hour. Lots of sunshine again tomorrow. Daytime highs approaching 89. Lows level off around 68. Tomorrow night, mainly clear. Chance of thunderstorms Thursday and Friday. Upper 80s Thursday, upper 70s by Friday. Looking at the long range, 81 Saturday, 83 Sunday, and 86 on Monday. I'm staff meteorologist Paul Trombley. Currently, it's 86 degrees.
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1: Here is something to wrap your head around, literally. If you want to continue to have a good memory, you might want to limit your trips to KFC or Popeyes, because research suggests that eating fried food more than once a week may affect your memory and affect your thinking as well. Diets high in fried food have also been linked to a higher risk of anxiety and depression, which I disagree on completely, even though I'm not a doctor. I mean, think about it. Have you ever seen a single person with a bucket of chicken in their arms that wasn't grinning ear?

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1: It is a fact that men wait a heck of a lot longer to start looking after their health, so they tend to take more extreme measures when it's time to get into shape. But guys, would you ever consider something so radical just to live a little bit longer? I seriously doubt it. Oh, and speaking of extreme, we have all been annoyed by somebody else in a movie theater before, but you should never, ever take it this far.
0: You're Riding with Rowdy. 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
2: 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The sustained storm system that spawned destructive tornadoes.

0: Tornadoes in Wisconsin is moving east. Severe weather settling in from Virginia to New England and added up to a rough day for anyone flying.
1: Yeah, it was a disastrous day for travelers. More than 2,000 flights canceled and another 6,000 delayed. That's just here in the U.S. And it's not over yet. It's going to be a stormy night for millions. So we'll likely see effects even tomorrow and beyond.
0: ABC's Ryan and Alley. Today, a judge in Georgia sentencing convicted 16-year-old high school shooter Colt Gray to life in prison without parole for killing two students and two teachers. A faith leader in Springfield, Ohio, says the Haitian community there is terrified now that temporary protected status has expired. A recent U.S. Supreme Court ruling allowed the Trump administration to end TPS. Florida carrying out two executions today, including an 80-year-old, the second oldest person to ever receive a lethal injection in modern U.S. history. This is ABC News. A federal judge has temporarily blocked Minnesota's law banning prediction markets, which is set to take effect Saturday. The Mega Millions number is about to be drawn, and if you're not a winner of that $800 million jackpot, maybe you'll have more luck with Powerball.
2: That Powerball drawing is on Wednesday night, and it's now worth $663 million. Or if you take the cash payout, it's a cool, clean $290 million.
3: The odds of winning one of the jackpots is about $290 million to one, and the odds of winning both is something like 85 quadrillion to one. Rena Roy, ABC News, New York.
0: The rescue might need a rescue. Catalyst Space Technologies says the robotic spacecraft that's headed to help a sinking NASA telescope in orbit's got thruster problems of its own and is now in an uncontrollable spin that's disrupting communications. The startup isn't giving up, saying it's working nonstop to get Link back in action so it can boost the telescope to a higher orbit. Dave Packer, ABC News.
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2: I seriously doubt there is an adult on the planet that is not at least somewhat intrigued at the modern ways you can slow down the aging process. And while women tend to spend the most money on such things, it is men who will ultimately make the biggest sacrifice, and let me tell you how. Elective surgical castration. Yes, you heard right, and I'm not going to repeat it. On average, a man can add 13 years to their life with that life-altering procedure. I seriously don't think we're going to have a whole lot of takers, because at that point, the conversation truly does turn to quality of life over quantity of life.
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3: 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Mainly clear tonight with a slight chance of thunderstorms. Lows level off around 68, south winds 5 to 10 miles per hour. Highs around 89 tomorrow, mainly sunny skies. Mainly clear tomorrow night, lows around 68. 89 Thursday with a chance for storms. 80 Friday, chance for storms continues. Take a look at the extended forecast. 81 Saturday, 83 Sunday, and 86 on Monday. I'm staff meteorologist Paul Trombley. Right now, it's 82 degrees.
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0: 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This is Rowdy Yates reporting.
1: A Florida man is suing ChatGPT for giving him potentially life-threatening medical advice. Me, I would never, ever ask OpenAI for medical advice. Everybody knows that's what Claude is for. Have you heard Taco Bell is selling lettuce-free Enchiritos for $1 as it deals with slumping sales after it was linked to an intestinal illness? I really don't think it's a bad play. I mean, lettuce-free sounds...

0: Oh, so much better than cyclosporafree. And finally, France has become the first country in the European Union to ban kids under 15 from social media. Of course, not a shocker to the rest of us that even the younger generation of French residents really didn't put up much of a fight.
1: This is Riding with Rowdy. 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
3: 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Mainly clear tonight with a slight chance for showers. Lows around 68. Winds out of the south, 5 to 10 miles per hour. Mainly clear skies tomorrow. Daytime highs approaching 89. Lows around 68. Tomorrow night, mainly clear. Upper 80s Thursday with a chance for storms. Much cooler Friday with highs in the upper 70s. Chance for storms continues. Taking a look at the extended forecast, 81 Saturday, 83 Sunday, and 86 on Monday. I'm Staff Meteorologist Paul Trombley. Currently, it's 81 degrees.
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1: I love this guy's stuff on social media. His name is Meat Dad, who is showing us just how bad it really is in one American state when it comes to the theft of beef. Oh, and I know it's been a while, but you guys are officially forewarned. One of Rowdy's unpopular opinions is on the way before we shut her down.
0: You're Riding with Rowdy. 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
2: ABC News, I'm Dave Packer. Israeli Prime Minister Benjamin Netanyahu meeting today with President Trump.
3: Netanyahu's first face-to-face with the president since the war began exactly 5 months ago. Their relationship has hit a rocky patch. Earlier, Trump bristling when told Netanyahu was bringing him intelligence, showing Iran is trying to rebuild its nuclear capabilities. Netanyahu later describing their Oval Office sit-down as excellent, a conversation of full partnership, of mutual support. One of the best conversations he's had with Donald Trump.
2: ABC's Mary Bruce. Ukraine's President Volodymyr Zelensky also met with President Trump. Both foreign leaders attended the funeral for the late Senator Lindsey Graham in Washington, D.C. A judge in Georgia sentencing convicted high school shooter Colt Gray to life in prison without parole for killing two students and two teachers. The Senate has confirmed Jay Clayton as the next director of national intelligence. This is ABC News. Elon Musk's social media company X has launched its own product like a bank account where users can send money to one another. X Money uses services from Cross River Bank. It's invite only and users will get an X-branded Visa debit card. eBay has agreed to a multi-$1 million settlement after some employees were accused of harassment.
4: eBay and some of the company's former executives have agreed to pay out $56 million to Ina and David Steiner. It comes almost 7 years after several eBay employees attempted to track the couple's movements, even sending them threatening packages like a funeral wreath and a box of spiders. It all goes back to critical things the Steiners had written about the company in their self-published newsletter, E-Commerce Bites. In a statement, eBay says the incident was wrong, reprehensible, and should never have happened. Mike Dubusky, ABC News.
2: The Tennessee Titans opened training camp with the ALS Ice Bucket Challenge, where team executives got dunked in honor of former running back Chris Johnson. He revealed last month he's been diagnosed with ALS. Dave Packer, ABC News.
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0: of you follow Meat Dad on social media? He has shown the world how bad it's getting in California, where his neighborhood Walmart is now placing beef in electrified theft-deterring mesh bags. Meat Dad chalks this up to the rising cost of beef, the shortage of it in his home state, and organized theft rings as well. He went on to say if there is a positive to these electrified cages surrounding these high-end cuts, it is that if you time it just right, you can cook an entire rib roast from the time you shove it down your pants to the time you get it back to your house.
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3: 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Mainly clear tonight with a slight chance for showers. Lows around 68. Winds out of the south, 5 to 10 miles per hour. Mainly clear skies tomorrow. Daytime highs approaching 89. Lows around 68. Tomorrow night, mainly clear. Upper 80s Thursday with a chance for storms. Much cooler Friday with highs in the upper 70s. Chance for storms continues. Taking a look at the extended forecast, 81 Saturday, 83 Sunday, and 86 on Monday. I'm staff meteorologist Paul Trombley. Currently, it's 81 degrees.
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1: Let's go to the show me state for our stupid criminal of the day. Actually, it's a pair of lawbreakers, and I'm going to let you know up front that the information about this arrest is lacking a bit. Troopers initiated a traffic stop on a vehicle, and a brief chase ensued. Within a short amount of time, those men were pulled over and taken to jail. Now, it remains unclear as to why they were pulled over in the first place. And while I am no authority on the law, the personal license plate on the car might have had something to do with it. For it was two simple words that read, "We high."
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1: Before we go, I've been thinking it's been a while since I have shared one of Rowdy's unpopular opinions, but I gotta drag this back out of the mothballs. 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And that right there is a fact my cousin Dallas would find fascinating. But I haven't talked to him in 27 years.
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2: 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Lows level off around 68 tonight under mainly clear skies. Winds out of the south, 5 to 10 miles per hour. Mainly sunny skies again tomorrow. Daytime highs approaching 89. Lows dip down to about 68 tomorrow night. Mainly clear skies. Upper 80s Thursday with a chance of thunderstorms. Turning much cooler Friday with highs in the upper 70s. Chance for storms continues. A peek at the extended shows, 81 Saturday, 83 Sunday, and 86 on Monday. I'm staff meteorologist Paul Trombley. Currently, it's 77 degrees.
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1: ABC News, I'm Dave Packer. Both Ukraine's President Volodymyr Zelensky and Israel's Prime Minister Benjamin Netanyahu are in Washington for funeral services for the late Senator Lindsey Graham. And while there, they were welcomed to the White House for one-on-ones with President Trump. Zelensky talked about Ukraine making its own Patriot air defense systems. Later, the Senate overwhelmingly advancing a Russian and Iran sanctions bill named in honor of Graham. Zelensky.
2: First of all, where were exactly the senators and where were exactly for this discussion? The discussion was with details how to help Ukraine, and we are thankful that this bill.
1: A judge in Georgia sentencing convicted 16-year-old high school shooter Colt Gray to life in prison without parole for killing two students and two teachers. Japan's public broadcaster NHK reporting at least two people have been confirmed dead at a shopping mall that partially collapsed following today's massive earthquake. This is ABC News. The Minnesota Vikings have suspended defensive backs coach Gerald Alexander for 3 weeks without pay following a drunken driving charge in April. Court records show Alexander pled guilty July 16th to a gross misdemeanor charge. Some California residents are worried about neighbors that have moved into a construction site.
3: Neighbors in West Hollywood are frustrated over a pack of coyotes now calling an unfinished condo site home. Resident Patty Fallon says after squatters were forced out, coyotes moved in.
4: They've been here for about 3-4 months. They hang out on a balcony. I'm a little jealous. They have a balcony. They have rent control, you know. And they howl every night from 10 to 11.
3: Other neighbors say they're also concerned about the safety of pets and children. The city says it's aware of the coyotes and its policy is to prioritize a non-lethal management technique. Michelle Franzen, ABC News.
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1: 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Lows level off around 68 tonight under mainly clear skies. Winds out of the south, 5 to 10 miles per hour. Mainly sunny skies again tomorrow. Daytime highs approaching 89. Lows dip down to about 68 tomorrow night. Mainly clear skies. Upper 80s Thursday with a chance of thunderstorms. Turning much cooler Friday with highs in the upper 70s. Chance for storms continues. A peek at the extended shows, 81 Saturday, 83 Sunday, and 86 on Monday. I'm Staff Meteorologist Paul Trombley. Currently, it's 77 degrees.
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1: 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Lows dip down to about 68 overnight under mainly clear skies. Winds out of the south, 5 to 10 miles per hour. Mainly clear skies again Wednesday. Daytime highs approaching 89. Mainly clear skies Wednesday night, 68. Upper 80s Thursday with a chance for storms. Turning much cooler Friday with highs in the upper 70s. Storms continue. Looking further out, 81 Saturday, 83 Sunday, and 86 on Monday. I'm Staff Meteorologist Paul Trombley. Currently, it's 75 degrees.
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1: ABC News, I'm Dave Packer. Iran firing multiple missiles in an attempted surprise attack at U.S. forces in the Middle East, all successfully intercepted, says CENTCOM. A judge in Georgia sentencing convicted 16-year-old high school shooter Colt Gray to life without parole for killing two students and two teachers. Japan's prime minister says the death toll has risen to 13 after a powerful 7.1 magnitude earthquake.
2: Extensive damage to infrastructure. We're talking bridges, shrines collapsing, roads completely buckling, fires breaking out in damaged buildings, and hundreds of thousands of residents were told to evacuate the affected area, with thousands of emergency rescue teams trying to now survey the damage and contain it.
1: Florida on Tuesday became the first state in nearly a decade to carry out two executions in a single day, putting to death an 80-year-old man, the second oldest inmate known to receive a lethal injection in modern U.S. history. This is ABC News. The Federal Reserve will announce its next interest rate decision on Wednesday. Inflation has topped the Fed's 2% target for more than 5 years. Seattle Police Chief Sean Barnes says the 15-year-old arrested for the shootout over the weekend was armed with a ghost gun with an extended magazine.
3: A ghost gun is an untraceable weapon that lacks a serial number. They are typically homemade and they are illegal. This was the firearm that was recovered from the 15-year-old suspect who was in court yesterday for assault and weapons violations.
1: Barnes says investigators also recovered two other weapons and 14 shell casings that had been fired by weapons of two different calibers. For only the second time ever, the American Red Cross has declared a national blood crisis. Donations have now fallen to a four-year summer low. While hospital demand has increased, the Red Cross is urging all who are eligible and every blood type to make a donation. Dave Packer, ABC News.
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1: 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Lows dip down to about 68 overnight under mainly clear skies. Winds out of the south, 5 to 10 miles per hour. Mainly clear skies again Wednesday. Daytime highs approaching 89. Mainly clear skies Wednesday night, 68. Upper 80s Thursday with a chance for storms. Turning much cooler Friday with highs in the upper 70s. Storms continue. Looking further out, 81 Saturday, 83 Sunday, and 86 on Monday. I'm staff meteorologist Paul Trombley. Currently, it's 75 degrees.
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1: 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Lows dip down to about 68 overnight under mainly clear skies, southerly winds 5 to 10 miles per hour. Lots of sunshine again Wednesday. Daytime highs approaching 89. Lows around 68 Wednesday night, mainly clear. Upper 80s Thursday with a chance for storms. Much cooler Friday with highs in the upper 70s. Chance for storms continues. Take a look at the extended forecast. 81 Saturday, 83 Sunday, and 86 on Monday. I'm staff meteorologist Paul Trombley. Right now, 76.
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1: ABC News, I'm Dave Packer. Both Ukraine's President Volodymyr Zelensky and Israel's Prime Minister Benjamin Netanyahu were in Washington for funeral services for the late Senator Lindsey Graham. And while there, they were welcomed to the White House for one-on-ones with President Trump. Zelensky talked about Ukraine making its own Patriot air defense systems. Later, the Senate overwhelmingly advancing a Russian and Iran sanctions bill named in honor of Graham. Zelensky.
2: First of all, we're very thankful to the senators, and we're very thankful for this discussion. The discussion was with details how to help Ukraine, and we are thankful that this bill.
1: A judge in Georgia sentencing convicted 16-year-old high school shooter Colt Gray to life in prison without parole for killing two students and two teachers. Japan's public broadcaster NHK reporting at least two people have been confirmed dead at a shopping mall that partially collapsed following today's massive earthquake. This is ABC News. The Minnesota Vikings have suspended defensive backs coach Gerald Alexander for 3 weeks without pay following a drunken driving charge in April. Court records show Alexander pled guilty July 16th to a gross misdemeanor charge. Some California residents are worried about neighbors that have moved into a construction site.
3: Neighbors in West Hollywood are frustrated over a pack of coyotes now calling an unfinished condo site home. Resident Patty Fallon says after squatters were forced out, coyotes moved in.
4: They've been here for about 3-4 months. They hang out on a balcony. I'm a little jealous. They have a balcony. They have rent control, you know. And they howl every night from 10 to 11.
3: Other neighbors say they're also concerned about the safety of pets and children. The city says it's aware of the coyotes and its policy is to prioritize a non-lethal management technique. Michelle Franzen, ABC News.
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1: 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Lows dip down to about 68 overnight under mainly clear skies, southerly winds, 5 to 10 miles per hour. Lots of sunshine again Wednesday, daytime highs approaching 89. Lows around 68 Wednesday night, mainly clear. Upper 80s Thursday with a chance for storms. Much cooler Friday with highs in the upper 70s, chance for storms continues. Take a look at the extended forecast, 81 Saturday, 83 Sunday, and 86 on Monday. I'm Staff Meteorologist Paul Trombley. Right now, 76.
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1: 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Lows level off around 69 overnight under mainly clear skies. Winds out of the south, 5 to 10 miles per hour. Mainly clear skies again Wednesday. Daytime highs approaching 90. Lows level off around 68. Wednesday night, mainly clear skies. Upper 80s Thursday with a chance for storms. Turning much cooler Friday with highs in the upper 70s. Chance for storms continues. Take a look at the extended forecast. 81 Saturday, 83 Sunday, and 86 on Monday. I'm Staff Meteorologist Paul Trombley. Currently 73.
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1: ABC News, I'm Dave Packer. Iran firing multiple missiles in an attempted surprise attack at U.S. forces in the Middle East, all successfully intercepted, says CENTCOM. A judge in Georgia sentencing convicted 16-year-old high school shooter Colt Gray to life without parole for killing two students and two teachers. Japan's prime minister says the death toll has risen to 13 after a powerful 7.1 magnitude earthquake.
2: Extensive damage to infrastructure. We're talking bridges, shrines collapsing, roads completely buckling, fires breaking out in damaged buildings, and hundreds of thousands of residents were told to evacuate the affected area, with thousands of emergency rescue teams trying to now survey the damage and contain it.
1: Florida on Tuesday became the first state in nearly a decade to carry out two executions in a single day, putting to death an 80-year-old man, the second oldest inmate known to receive a lethal injection in modern U.S. history. This is ABC News. The Federal Reserve will announce its next interest rate decision on Wednesday. Inflation has topped the Fed's 2% target for more than 5 years. Seattle Police Chief Sean Barnes says the 15-year-old arrested for the shootout over the weekend was armed with a ghost gun with an extended magazine.
3: A ghost gun is an untraceable weapon that lacks a serial number. They are typically homemade and they are illegal. This was the firearm that was recovered from the 15-year-old suspect who was in court yesterday for assault and weapons violations.
1: Barnes says investigators also recovered two other weapons and 14 shell casings that had been fired by weapons of two different calibers. For only the second time ever, the American Red Cross has declared a national blood crisis. Donations have now fallen to a four-year summer low. While hospital demand has increased, the Red Cross is urging all who are eligible and every blood type to make a donation. Dave Packer, ABC News.
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1: 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Lows level off around 69 overnight under mainly clear skies. Winds out of the south, 5 to 10 miles per hour. Mainly clear skies again Wednesday. Daytime highs approaching 90. Lows level off around 68. Wednesday night, mainly clear skies. Upper 80s Thursday with a chance for storms. Turning much cooler Friday with highs in the upper 70s. Chance for storms continues. Take a look at the extended forecast. 81 Saturday, 83 Sunday, and 86 on Monday. I'm Staff Meteorologist Paul Trombley. Currently 73.
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1: 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Mainly clear skies overnight with a low of 69. Winds out of the south, 5 to 10 miles per hour. Mainly sunny skies Wednesday, highs around 90. Lows level off around 69. Wednesday night, partly cloudy skies. Mid-80s Thursday with a slight chance for storms. Turning much cooler Friday with highs in the upper 70s and showers. Looking further out, 81 Saturday, 83 Sunday, and 86 on Monday. I'm staff meteorologist Paul Trombley. Currently 73.
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1: ABC News, I'm Dave Packer. Both Ukraine's President Volodymyr Zelensky and Israel's Prime Minister Benjamin Netanyahu are in Washington for funeral services for the late Senator Lindsey Graham. And while there, they were welcomed to the White House for one-on-ones with President Trump. Zelensky talked about Ukraine making its own Patriot air defense systems. Later, the Senate overwhelmingly advancing a Russian and Iran sanctions bill named in honor of Graham. Zelensky.
2: First of all, we're thankful to the senators, and we're very thankful for this discussion. The discussion was with details how to help Ukraine, and we are thankful that this bill.
1: A judge in Georgia sentencing convicted 16-year-old high school shooter Colt Gray to life in prison without parole for killing two students and two teachers. Japan's public broadcaster NHK reporting at least two people have been confirmed dead at a shopping mall that partially collapsed following today's massive earthquake. This is ABC News. The Minnesota Vikings have suspended defensive backs coach Gerald Alexander for 3 weeks without pay following a drunken driving charge in April. Court records show Alexander pled guilty July 16th to a gross misdemeanor charge. Some California residents are worried about neighbors that have moved into a construction site.
3: Neighbors in West Hollywood are frustrated over a pack of coyotes now calling an unfinished condo site home. Resident Patty Fallon says after squatters were forced out, coyotes moved in.
4: They've been here for about 3-4 months. They hang out on a balcony. I'm a little jealous. They have a balcony. They have rent control, you know. And they howl every night from 10 to 11.
3: Other neighbors say they're also concerned about the safety of pets and children. The city says it's aware of the coyotes and its policy is to prioritize a non-lethal management technique. Michelle Franzen, ABC News.
1: 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The goal to improve air quality, one of the world's most polluted cities. Dave Packer, ABC News.
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1: 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Mainly clear skies overnight with a low of 69. Winds out of the south, 5 to 10 miles per hour. Mainly sunny skies Wednesday, highs around 90. Lows level off around 69. Wednesday night, partly cloudy skies. Mid-80s Thursday with a slight chance for storms. Turning much cooler Friday with highs in the upper 70s and showers. Looking further out, 81 Saturday, 83 Sunday, and 86 on Monday. I'm staff meteorologist Paul Trombley. Currently 73.
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1: 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Lows dip down to about 69 overnight under mainly clear skies. Southerly winds 5 to 10 miles per hour. Mainly sunny skies again Wednesday. Daytime highs approaching 90. Partly cloudy Wednesday night. Lows around 69. High temperatures reach up to 85 Thursday with a slight chance of thunderstorms. Chance for showers 78 on Friday. A peek at the extended shows 81 Saturday, 83 Sunday, and 86 on Monday. I'm staff meteorologist Paul Trombley. Currently 72.
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0: The music takes over from here. KLGR.

0: So they, the CEO, the Cracker Barrel CEO stepped down yesterday, and they've already, I mean, it was planned.
1: Is that the CEO that...
0: the rebranded?
2: Yeah, that one.
0: I was texting Destiny Slade, comedian. He and I were, when it was, this was all going on, I was like, that now they're fine? Like, now she's gone? Like, it's hard, like, the ship's been righted and all that, so now she's leaving? He was like, I thought she was already gone. I said, I mean, also, I was thinking about, why did we care back then? Like, it was a big, like, I'm thinking, like.
2: People were enraged.
0: I know, and, you know, and I was, too.
2: Yeah.
0: And I'm like, why was I now? Because I'm reading, like, you know, because they do, like, the story that she's gone as the CEO of Cracker Barrel, and then they go, of course, the rebrand, this is what, and they get a little synopsis, and I'm reading it going, yeah, okay. I don't care.
1: Well, I think
0: at the time, I had a flag and I burned things. I put my bra. I burned my bra.
2: Justice for Uncle Herschel.
0: Uncle, don't ever forget.
1: But I will. I will say this. Isn't that the same lady who took away the Mexican pizza from Taco Bell
2: years
1: ago?
2: You will not let this die.
1: I'm so glad.
0: Oh, I forgot, Bubba.
1: After she left, they brought the Mexican pizza back.
0: Yeah.
1: I mean, I know nothing about her other than that. She got rid of the Mexican pizza.
2: She got two strikes in your eyes.
0: She's had a target on her back for a while.
3: ABC News, I'm Sherry Preston. U.S. forces across the Middle East are on high alert after more fighting overnight. Jordan's air defense systems intercepting 5 missiles launched from Iran. CENTCOM saying its forces remain vigilant. All of this happening 3 days of relative calm amid diplomatic talks have ended. The death toll following the earthquake in southern Japan, at least 20 now, and they think that number will rise. ABC's Britt Clenett with more.
4: Extensive damage to infrastructure. We're talking bridges, shrines collapsing, roads completely buckling, fires breaking out in damaged buildings, and hundreds of thousands of residents were told to evacuate the affected area, with thousands of emergency rescue teams trying to now survey the damage and contain it.
3: Dr. Anthony Fauci will sit before a Senate committee in what will surely be a fiery hearing, chaired by Republican Senator Rand Paul. He's long

0: accused Fauci of deceiving Americans about the origins of COVID. This is ABC News. eBay has agreed to pay nearly $56 million to a Massachusetts couple after eBay workers harassed them, sending them things like live roaches and a bloody pig mask.
1: The Steiners run an online newsletter that was often critical of eBay. Back in 2020, seven eBay employees were charged with harassment, including an alleged plan to hide a GPS tracker on the Steiners' car. Most of the defendants pleaded guilty. Some were sentenced to prison. eBay condemned the harassment and apologized, saying it was wrong, reprehensible, and should never have happened.
0: ABC's Hannah Batah. Investigators in Kenya are trying to figure out why 15 elephants suddenly died in a national park. They say some showed signs of paralysis before dying. Imagine spending an entire day in the air. A Qantas passenger plane has just made the longest flight ever, just over 24 hours, nonstop from Australia to France. The flight, a test ahead of plans to start up new nonstop routes from Australia to New York and London. I'm Sherry Preston, ABC News.
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0: KLGR.
1: Bubba, how was the float?
2: All right.
1: It was cool.
0: Maybe you should tell people what you mean.
1: Yeah, so they have these things. It's called a float tank, and they've got places all around that you can go to and you can float. Basically, it's a container that you get into. It's a little bit bigger than a bed, I guess. Mm-hmm. And then it's got about a foot of water in it, but it's got like a ton of salt.
0: Yeah, so you
1: in
0: float.
1: This, so you float. It's like highly salinated water, and you float, and it's supposed to be this this freeing thing. Man, I got there, and
0: yeah, go ahead.
1: So you have to take a shower first, yeah, and all that stuff. And so the guy's telling me about it. He's like, "Yeah, here's your thing. You get your shower shoes, and this and that." And he's like, "This will help you find." This is when I knew I was in trouble. This will help you find your true inner self.
0: What'd he give you?
1: No, he was just talking about the float. The float would help me find my true inner self. And I went,
0: He took you out of the, he took you out of the game.
1: I was thinking this is going to be great. So anyway, he leaves. I shut the door, take the shower. I get into the thing, and I'm like, you kept telling me, leave the door open. And I'm like, I'm not going to do that. I'm going to do the real full immersive experience where you shut the door. I put the ear plugs in to make it super soundproof on top of everything. I was so bored.
3: Right?
1: I was so bored. Like, I'm in there. It wasn't weird.
3: Didn't you do 90 minutes?
1: Yeah, I did 90 minutes. Ugh. Well, so I paid for 90 minutes. I did a little over an hour, and I'm like, it was stifling. Like, it was humid and just not comfortable. And I'm just floating there, and they're like, oh, this is going to feel like you're in the womb. Yeah, he said that too. It's going to feel like you're in the womb. First of all, how do you know,
3: yeah,
1: sir?
3: Yeah, who remembers that?
1: Exactly. And I'm like, I'm floating, and every once in a while I'm good, and I'm kind of checked out. And then, like, I bump a wall or something, and I'm like, stop. I don't want to bump anything. It was not good. I rolled over. I did it on my stomach. I did it on my side. I will tell you, there's a weird thing that I did notice, though. One cool thing that I don't think I've ever experienced. There's this motion where you bend side to side like this, you know? That motion is something you never do weightless, per se.
0: No,
1: because when you do that little per side se. Bend per in se. Your in your bed, there's always friction from the bed, per se.
3: Okay, what was your goal with this?
1: I don't know. I was just like, I wanted to go because everybody says, oh, it's a thing. It's going to clear your mind and whatever. And I have
3: does
1: a
3: your mind have a lot of clutter?
1: Oh, God, does it have clutter?
3: I mean, it's got a lot of puns.
1: Does it have clutter? His mind is so full of junk.
0: So you're not going back?
1: I'm not going back. I got done. I took my little post thing, got all the stuff off, and I walked out, and I was like, he looked at me and goes, oh, you're done early. He goes, do you get a little freaked out? I'm like, no. I said, I'm not claustrophobic or anything. I said, it's not for me.
3: Boring.
1: I said, I'm restless.
3: Can you guys get Netflix in here?
1: Yeah. I said that. I said, I'm restless.
0: Wi-Fi sucks.
1: I'm restless. I got bored.
0: Big D and Bubba, keep rolling after this.
4: 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Lows dip down to about 69 overnight under mainly clear skies. Southerly winds 5 to 10 miles per hour. Mainly sunny skies again Wednesday. Daytime highs approaching 90. Partly cloudy Wednesday night. Lows around 69. High temperatures reach up to 85 Thursday with a slight chance of thunderstorms. Chance for showers 78 on Friday. A peak at the extended shows 81 Saturday, 83 Sunday, and 86.

0: 6 on Monday. I'm staff meteorologist Paul Trombley. Currently 72.
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0: KLGR.
1: I got a new Wi-Fi at the house, finally. So bad.
0: Your Mine speed was, is finally improved.
1: Yeah, I had dial-up speed. Not even joking. It was like DSL. It was really slow. Anyway, I got it back up. Did you guys know that... So, they have an option in the setup. They're like, you can set this to where it is... will tell you if someone's in your house if you're not there without using cameras.
0: Yes.
1: Do you know how that works?
2: No, what?
0: Bubba? It's the IP address on your phone. Basically,
1: it's not.
0: Oh, because the one I have is done like that. It's if this, then that, and it alerts me if somebody's in on my property.
1: No, yeah, no. So this one works. So, well, Wi-Fi is bouncing signals all in the room. If you have Wi-Fi, like in here, it's bouncing all around. And they have now, and it's not new, this is old tech, they can map when someone walks into the room because of the way the waves bounce differently.
0: Batman?
1: And you they can map you to where you look like a little skeleton figure walking through the room.
0: Like on the Dark Knight.
2: I would look like a skeleton, so I would look thin?
1: Yeah, right.
2: I love this. I would use that as my dating profile.
0: Tron Carson.
1: Isn't that crazy that that's in your house? Like, you can do that.
0: They could do that where they use that same tech to help, like, special forces and all that kind of stuff kind of understand what's in the room
1: without even being there.
0: Yeah. Wow. Yeah.
1: Yeah. It's the same. I guess it's the same technology.
0: Yeah. I've seen that. But yeah, no, like, they also do have, whenever somebody comes onto your property, it'll alert you and say, hey, a new whatever has been detected, a new phone or whatever, new device has been detected on your network, and it logs it. So if somebody robs your house and they have their cell phone on, you know who robbed your house.
1: Really?
0: Yeah. They can track the phone that way.
1: Huh.
0: Maybe I shouldn't have said that, but hey, flock cameras all over the place.
1: I've got down to, you just can't stop yourself. I'm down to two Wi-Fi names. I need you guys to give me your vote.
0: Okay.
1: Pretty Fly for a Wi-Fi.
0: No.
1: Or Wi-Fi Miss American Pie. Which one you like?
3: I like that one.
0: I like that one better than Pretty Fly for a Wi-Fi.
2: Yeah. There's no third option, huh?
1: I'm not going to do FBI van or anything like that.

0: GR.
1: Do you guys reuse your shower towel? Like you hang it up and let it dry and reuse it?
2: Every single time. Yeah. Well, not every. I mean, I don't go like weeks or anything, but I'll definitely do probably four or five.
1: All right. So I was going to mess up a second one. How long do you go before you replace it?
3: 2 or 3 days.
2: If it smells, even after one, it's gone. Like, you know what I mean? Like, if it ever gets, like, the mildewy smell.
1: Okay. Now, are you holding it, where it's, like, flat and it's drying, or you have it, like, on a hook?
2: I throw it over the top of the shower
1: and it's all the way, okay.
2: Just kind of make sure it's flat with no wrinkles.
1: Yeah, me too. You and I are so, like, yes, I do the same. Carson, how long do you let yours go?
4: I actually don't have a towel. I have a terry cloth robe that I put on.
2: That's a nice way to do it, too.
4: After I shower.
1: But okay, so the same thing, basically.
4: Yeah, but I was hoping you weren't going to come to me, because I realized I only wash it once a week.
2: But you know what?
1: You do it once a week?
4: I wash it once a week.
1: Okay,
4: I feel like
1: fine.
4: It should be more. Now you got me thinking, should I do it every 3 days?
2: It's the cleanest you'll ever be.
4: Okay.
1: No, but it's... I looked it up. There's actually studies that go into this. Studies and expert hygiene guidelines show that you can safely reuse a bath towel or, Carson, your robe, 2 to 3 times and up to a week maximum, provided it dries completely between uses. Reusing it, you would think it's clean, but reusing a towel collects dead skin cells and bacteria and oil and blah, blah, blah.
2: I could have used plus the words dead skin cells.
1: And also in a humid bathroom, it doesn't help sometimes. So just saying, wash it as often as, you can. I also love that Garrett is just quiet.
5: Well, my question is, Carson, you just get out of the shower and throw a robe right on. You don't have to, like, dry yourself off or pat yourself down a little bit.
4: It's a terry cloth robe. It's made out of towel material.
2: Is it that super heavy Turkish one? Yeah, those are nice.
4: So this is what happens when you go to college as a girl. We don't wear towels. We all got terry cloth robes to be cute when we're going with our little baskets to the shower. And that's just a habit I never got out of.
1: Oh, yeah, because you had a communal shower?
4: Yes, yep.
1: Like a prison? Or did you have your own?
4: No, there were stalls, David. Okay. Like that actually was my question when I went. Okay. I said, I'm like, there's not just like a bunch of heads, right?
1: No.
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0: So with Carson and Bubba, it's you either date talk or we went to Goodwill together. maybe you guys need to combine those. You can have like a date at a Goodwill.
1: I've had guys offer to take me thrifting on a date.
0: Really?
1: Yeah.
0: You take them up on that, right?
1: No. No.
0: Man, you're so complicated. Okay. This is what you love to do. You talk about it all the time.
1: No, hear me out, because here's why. I went thrifting with Bubba last week, and you know what happened? He found out 10 minutes, and then I get a text. Yeah, I'm just going to go nap in the car, because I'm done.
2: Just like you, I'm on a mission. When I go, I know exactly what I'm looking for.
1: I'm trying to go through every rack. I'm trying to look at every shirt, every pair. And that's nice that you would do that. But, like, that's the problem. If I'm out with some dude I don't really know, and I'm going through shirt after shirt and pants after pants and dress after dress, and I'm like, I haven't even gotten to shoes yet, sir. No, thrifting is not the thing to do with a first date.
2: Well, plus, on a first date, you want to be able to talk to that person. You never go to a movie.
3: She's making all my points.
2: Locked in with somebody for 2 hours. And then also the same thing with like...
1: There's some guy I just matched with, and he finally got around to the, okay, we've talked enough, do you want to meet in person? And, hey, I'm somewhat new to the area, where do you think we should go? And I go, okay, you live over here, I live over there, why don't we meet in the middle? And I gave him, like, a few suggestions. He's like, well, no, actually, I've heard this place is good, like a third option.
2: So he asked you where to go, then you tell him where to go, and he says, no, let's go somewhere else.
1: Yeah. This is why. You know what? I should have just taken him to Goodwill, and I would have ditched him somewhere in the streets.
0: You'd be like, I'm going to be in the car sleeping.
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6: 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Highs level off around 90 today. Under mainly sunny skies, winds out of the south, 5 to 10 miles per hour. Partly cloudy tonight, lows dip down to about 69. Slight chance for storms tomorrow. High temperatures reach up to 85, a mix of clouds and sun. Upper 70s Friday, with a chance of rain showers, low 80s Saturday. Take a look at the extended forecast, 83 Sunday, 86 Monday, and 82 on Tuesday. I'm staff meteorologist Paul Trombley. Right now, 70.
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0: sunrise, and for all the people back on Earth, in the beginning, God created the heaven and the earth, and God said, let there be light, and there was light, and God bless all of you on the good earth.
1: Roger. Roger. Roger. Roger. Roger. Roger. Roger. Roger. Roger. Roger. Roger. Roger. Roger. Roger. Roger. Roger. Roger. Roger. Roger. Roger. Roger. Roger. Roger. Roger. Roger. Roger. Roger. Roger. Roger. Roger. Roger. Roger. Roger. Roger. Roger. Roger. Roger. Roger. Roger. Roger. Roger. Roger. Roger. Roger. Roger. Roger. Roger. Roger. Roger. Roger. Roger. Roger. Roger. Roger. Roger. Roger. Roger. Roger. Roger. Roger. Roger. Roger. Roger. Roger. Roger. Roger. Roger. Roger. Roger. Roger. Roger. Roger. Roger. Roger. Roger. Roger. Roger. Roger. Roger. Roger. Roger. Roger. Roger. Roger. Roger. Roger. Roger. Roger. Roger. Roger. Roger. Roger. Roger. Roger. Ro

0: 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Just saying.
1: What was that? What's that supposed to mean?
0: I mean, like people, you know.
1: What, drying it?
0: Yeah.
1: Oh, okay.
0: Whatever way. What do you do? I mean, some people, they could be big-time exercisers, and they need hydration. Other people could just be doing the 12-ounce curls.
1: And yeah. You go, what do you alternate?
0: No.
1: Yeah, back really in the day, didn't you?
0: I'm a left-hand beer guy.
1: No. I didn't alternate. What?
0: No, what?
1: Wow, that's our quitters. Yeah. I'm not doing that.
0: So again, DripDrop.com. Check it out. Today's going to be pretty awesome. We have Lucas Leon and Julian Calel going to be on the show from American Idol. They're a couple of finalists. They're doing a show together with a bunch of other AI alum. We'll be talking about all that and much, much more a little bit later on. And I want you to say Julian Calel.
1: You know what? I like you a lot.
0: Julian.
1: Julian Calel. How about that? Wasn't bad.
0: Not bad.

0: Julian Cullough.
1: Probably the best you've ever done.
0: Thank you, thank you.
1: Big D is the gringoest gringo that has ever gringoed.
2: Flag waving, hail raising, sons of America. This is a Big D and Bubba show.
3: ABC News, I'm Sherry Preston. That fragile pause in the fighting in the Middle East broken this morning by missiles. Jordan says it shot down five missiles launched from Iran, and CENTCOM says it took out missiles fired by Iran in what was called an attempted surprise attack. Search teams in Japan still looking for survivors after the earthquake that killed at least 13 people. ABC News foreign correspondent Britt Clennett.
4: Extensive damage to infrastructure. We're talking bridges, shrines collapsing, roads completely buckling, fires breaking out in damaged buildings, and hundreds of thousands of residents were told to evacuate the affected area, with thousands of emergency rescue teams trying to now survey the damage and contain it.
3: Dr. Anthony Fauci set to face questions today at a Senate hearing on COVID after the health department says it found several years worth of his journal entries. In one, he seems to question the origin of the pandemic. This is ABC News. Benjamin Netanyahu and Volodymyr Zelensky both attending Senator Lindsey Graham's funeral service on Tuesday. The South Carolinian was a military hawk who supported strong action in both Iran and Ukraine. For only the second time ever, the American Red Cross has declared a nationwide blood crisis.
5: The situation has become acute. Blood donations have now fallen to a four-year summer low, while hospital demand has increased. On Tuesday, the Red Cross reported less than one day of supply left for type O blood. The organization cited many factors for low donations, including illness and air quality. Only 3% of people in the U.S. donate blood for the rest of the country, so a few more people rolling up their sleeves could make a big difference. The Red Cross is urging all who are eligible and every blood type to make a donation. Dave Packer, ABC News.
3: For the first time ever, the state of Florida has carried out two executions in one day. One of the prisoners was 80, making him the oldest person ever put to death in Florida. I'm Sherry Preston, ABC News.
6: When you first saw her, she was out walking her dog. You didn't notice her at first. But when you finally did, it was too late. Because at that moment, you were speeding. 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

0: rock and the cereal industry, I think it's time you work together. Society is ready.
1: Yes. Darius says, I used to be a banker, but I lost interest.
0: Isabella says, before I come over, what's your cheese situation?
1: And Megan says, I've officially reached the age where I'm bothered by lights being on, doors left open, loud noises, and people.
0: Yeah, I don't want to go to any of your stuff. I'm staying home. Got a good tweet. We'll see it if you tag us. At Big DM.

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1: 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Highs level off around 90 today. Under mainly sunny skies, winds out of the south, 5 to 10 miles per hour. Partly cloudy tonight, lows dip down to about 69. Slight chance for storms tomorrow. High temperatures reach up to 85, a mix of clouds and sun. Upper 70s Friday with a chance of rain showers, low 80s Saturday. Take a look at the extended forecast, 83 Sunday, 86 Monday, and 82 on Tuesday. I'm staff meteorologist Paul Trombley. Right now, 70.
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1: So, you know how it is. You're late, you're trying to get out the door, and you get in the car, and you're rushed, and you're all of a sudden you're speeding, trying to get to your destination that you're late for.
2: Which actually isn't saving you more than just a few seconds here and there. Mm-hmm. It's not worth it. On your way, you could kill someone. That's really heavy stuff, but it is the reality of speeding. Lives are changed in an instant. The faster you're going, the less reaction time you have. Being late is not an excuse to speed. Remember, speeding catches up with you, and this message is brought to you by NHTSA.
1: So Bubba believes that, well, he doesn't like to eat soup in the summer because it's too hot. But you have what? He has an idea.
2: Oh, I talked about it before, talking about the, it's basically ice cream flavored soup for winter. So it's like not just melted ice cream, because like in the winter, you don't want to eat like ice cream because it makes your core cold. You know, you eat something cold and it makes you colder. Well, it's kind of the same thing.
1: But you have heaters in the house and you could get warm.
2: But it's the same process, which is why.
1: Eat it outside all the time.
2: But this is the same process as to why I think it's too hot for soup.
1: Don't let me get in your way.
2: At this time of year, the last thing you want is something hot and savory. It's just a fact.
1: Unless you're in a air-conditioned room like everyone is. But go ahead. You feel like we're all sitting outside all the time.
2: Come on, I need your opinion here. Is it too hot for soup in the summer?
3: In most cases, yes.
2: Yes!
1: Gosh, dang it.
2: Yeah!
1: All right, so what do you want to do?
2: Hey, Garrett, too hot for soup or you like soup in the summer?
4: No, soup year-round. What do you mean?
2: Oh.
1: Yeah.
2: Oh. All right, what do I want to do? I was just saying, we were talking about it, and I was like, yeah, just it's way too hot for soup at this time of year. I don't know. Anybody want to talk about it? It is split here in the room. It's two against two. So if you feel that it's too if you feel that it's too hot for soup, we want to hear from you. If you disagree.
1: Holy cow, really?
2: Dude, why not? What? We are settling this argument once and for all. Literally, we're not going to spend a whole lot of time on it.
4: We're the only ones arguing.
2: Yeah, you know why? Because y'all are crazy. Because it is too hot for soup.
0: KLGR.

0: 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Coming to you from the Tractor Supply studio.
1: Tractor Supply for life out here.
0: Well, Bubba's fired up about it. He's not eating soup in the summer.
2: Too hot for soup!
0: This is the dumbest thing. People care, apparently. Hey, what's up?
3: Good morning. It depends on the soup. Ramen, you can definitely eat it any time because it's amazing. Also, I can eat gumbo, like, every day. I'm not even Cajun. Any day, any time, summer, whatever, 10 or 15 degrees.
4: That is a fall, winter, spring thing only for me. It's crazy. It is way too hot right now for soup. All right. Hey, thank you.
3: Y'all have a good one.
4: You too. Bye-bye.
3: Huh?
4: Thank you. Hey, too hot for soup or no?
3: Yes, too hot for soup.
4: All right. That's all you need. Is this part of the line from Mark Chestnut? It's too hot for soup? Too cold to fish? No? Too cold at home?
0: Man, you got me thinking X. He says that now. I don't know. Hey, what's up?
5: Hey, I thought my husband was the only one that said it's too hot for soup. So, you're not alone.
4: All right. I feel better
5: I'm
4: now.
5: I'm not alone. I'm not the only one with a husband like that.
4: Okay. Well, for your personal opinion, though, is it too hot for soup or no?
5: No, not for me. I can eat it any time. I'm in that group that says you eat your food hot anyway.
4: Yeah. All right. Thank you. Bye-bye.
5: All right. Have a good one.
4: Hi, it's Big D and Bubba. What do you think? Is it too hot for soup?
6: It is too hot for soup, my man. We don't eat turkey every day of the year either. We only do that at Thanksgiving time.
4: Dude's got a good point.
6: For certain things.
4: All right. Thank you, man.
6: Love you guys.
0: See ya.
4: And I guess this will be it. This will be the last caller on this.
0: By the way, it's too hot to fish, not soup. You made me go look it up. I doubted you.
4: Too hot to fish, too hot for golf, but it's too cold at home. Mark Chestnut. Is it too hot for soup or no?
7: According to my husband, yes.
4: There we go.
0: What about according to you?
7: Not to me. I make a brisket chili verde soup, and when you add the sour cream and avocado, it kind of cools it down.
4: Wow.
7: But my husband says it's too hot.
4: It's not too hot for lukewarm soup.
0: Wow. That sounds impressive, by the way. All right. Well, thank you.
7: Hey, you're welcome.
0: See ya.
8: The morning doesn't stop. 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
3: Morning, brothers. Anytime is soup time.
2: No way, no how. No, no, no, no, no.
3: You don't
2: need
3: a whole steak, do you?
2: Actually, no.
3: Right. So you heat it up, you gotta let that stuff cool down a little bit, then you eat it. It's just the thing in your head. Yes, soup's hot, but it's not boiling because your mouth can only take a certain temperature. You ever eat a piece of pizza too hot? Burn the roof of your mouth?
2: Yeah.
3: Gotta let it cool a little bit.
1: Thank you. Oh,
2: okay.
1: There we go. Still, wow, what were you thinking?
2: It's still, I mean, it's the principle. It's the idea. It's everything about soup in the summer does not work.
3: If it's hearty, I would agree with you. If it's a light soup, anytime.
2: There's the winter, parameters.
3: It's a hearty meal to eat you up. In the summer, it's a light soup.
1: It sounds like some of the...
3: Enjoy it.
1: It's anytime. It's soup anytime. Anytime. Get that anytime. Light soup, it's anytime.
2: All right.
3: Soup and grilled cheese.
2: All right. Soup and grilled cheese.
3: All right, brothers, have a good day.
2: All right, you too, man.
3: Later.
4: I think it is too warm for soup. We don't eat soup at our household because it's too hot for soup.
2: Yeah.
1: 200%. Yep. Okay.
2: Thank you.
1: Fair enough.
2: Hi, it's Big D and Bubba.
1: People are turning the show going, so I hear Big D and Bubba are all right. No. Overrated.
2: Soup in the summer, yes or no? Yes or no?

0: thing is, what about Maryland crab soup?
1: Maryland crab soup, again, is very creamy and whatever. You can have a small amount of that in the summer. Just a small, like as a starter.
0: Yeah, boy.
1: As a starter. But you can't go, like, full on, that's your whole meal.
2: What about crawfish? You do crawfish? Hot crawfish?
1: Yes.
2: And the hot potatoes and corn on a hot summer day?
0: Some jambalaya.
2: Really? All right. Okay. Thank you.
1: In any kind of like a little crab and corn bisque or whatever as a starter, I think is okay.
2: Okay.
1: But you can't have it as a main meal.
2: I'm writing all this down. Okay.
1: There are parameters.
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5: 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Highs level off around 90 today. Under mainly sunny skies, winds out of the south, 5 to 10 miles per hour. Partly cloudy tonight, lows dip down to about 69. Slight chance for storms tomorrow. High temperatures reach up to 85, a mix of clouds and sun. Upper 70s Friday, with a chance of rain showers. Low 80s Saturday. Take a look at the extended forecast. 83 Sunday, 86 Monday, and 82 on Tuesday. I'm Staff Meteorologist Paul Trombley. Right now, 70.
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4: 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KLGR.

0: morning. How are you?
1: Doing great. What's up?
0: I just called to say goodbye.
1: You called to say goodbye?
0: Yep. Last day of retirement. I listen to you every morning on the way to work.
1: So now you're never going to be listening in the morning because you're going to be sleeping late.
0: Well, I hope so, but you know how that works.
2: I wouldn't say goodbye. That seems very
1: final.
2: I don't know. That's,
1: like as if you're retiring, moving to India or something.
2: Just because you're retiring doesn't mean, I mean, you're sleep. That's not, you know what? I'm going to tell you right now, we do not accept your goodbye.
0: Okay. Well, you know, you're driving to work, you made me look like a crazy lady when I'm laughing and nobody's in the car. Yeah.
2: I'm also going to say, don't blame us because you look like a crazy lady. You probably already are a crazy lady.
0: Well, I don't know about that.
1: If you're listening to us, the odds are that you are slightly kooky.
2: Yeah. Well, we're messing with you. Well, congratulations on the retirement, and we hope that you catch us when you can catch us.
0: Oh, I'll try. My husband always changes the station, but I put it right back on.
1: So. Oh, yeah. That's unacceptable.
2: Yeah, you need to get rid of him.
1: Bye, husband.
2: Okay, yeah. Say goodbye to your husband instead of us.
0: All right. You guys have a great day.
1: You too. Bye-bye. Congrats.
0: Right, bye. Thanks.
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1: It is a minute after the hour of 7 o'clock. Good morning. It is time for ABC News at KLGR, Redwood Falls.
2: ABC News, I'm Sherry Preston. Missiles flying again in the Middle East. CENTCOM says it shot down several missiles fired from Iran. Jordan says it intercepted missiles as well. This after several days of a pause in the fighting and after President Trump and Israeli Prime Minister Benjamin Netanyahu met 5 months after the war began.
3: Netanyahu later described

0: described their Oval Office sit down as excellent. He said it was a conversation of full partnership, of mutual support. He actually described it as one of the best conversations he's had with President Trump. The White House, in a very brief statement from Caroline Levitt, said that it was a positive and productive meeting.
1: That's ABC's Mary Bruce. Search teams in Japan still trying to find survivors after the strong earthquake that hit the southern part of the country. At least 13 people are confirmed dead, but that number is expected to go up. Trump administration set to stop subsidies for Medicare Part D that could push premiums for the prescription coverage up as much as $20 a month. This is ABC News. Jay Clayton has been confirmed by the Senate as the next director of national intelligence. Republican Senator Tom Cotton citing his experience as a U.S. attorney for the Southern District of New York.
2: He's overseen numerous high-profile cases, including the indictment of Venezuelan dictator Nicolas Maduro and the prosecution of an Iran-backed terrorist connected to multiple attempted terror attacks in the United States.
1: Democratic Senator Ron Wyden, though, citing Clayton's refusal to say who won the 2020 election, only that it was certified.
3: He has repeated baseless conspiracy theories about American elections, refused to acknowledge who won the 2020 election, and participated in an abusive investigation of American journalists while providing false testimony to Congress about that investigation.
1: The vote was 51-47 along party lines, all Republicans voting yes. I'm Sherry Preston, ABC News.
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0: Well, good morning. 5 minutes after 7 o'clock on this Wednesday morning. I'm Brian Langland. Good morning. Happy to have you with us on the Morning Mess. That's my hometown band right there. Clem and the Boys. Well, I think they're pretty good. For a bunch of country folk. Yeah. It is 71 degrees here on this Wednesday morning. Beautiful morning. How about that moon out to the southwest this morning? Have you checked that out yet? And maybe it's gone by now, but beautiful moon this morning. 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Last night, we were at Monk's Bar and Grill in Fairfax. What a great crowd we had last night for Bargo. At Monk's Bar and Grill. Don't be afraid to go there and have something to eat. Man, food was fantastic. So, thanks to the gang at Monk's Bar and Grill. Last night, we had a great crowd. A lot of fun with the folks over in Fairfax last night. Got some folks qualified for our Fill It, Freeze It, and Feast on It promotion. We'll be doing it coming up tomorrow night as well. And we'll be at the Long Branch in Franklin coming up tomorrow night. Hopefully, if you are in and about, out and about, you can stop in and maybe you'll get qualified. We're going to qualify someone today during the Morning Mess. So pay attention. I'll tell you when to call. And we're going to get somebody qualified today into the Fill It, Freeze It, and Feast on It. So hang on. We'll let you know when that's going to be. But it'll be between now and 10 o'clock sometime here this morning, so get on the phone when I tell you, and then maybe you'll get qualified. We're going to look at news here this morning. Governor Walz signed an executive order to prevent state employees from using non-public information for inside trading on prediction markets. I'm going to just go out on a limb here and say, why was this not in place a long time ago? Anyway, this follows a federal judge's preliminary injunction blocking Minnesota from implementing a law banning prediction markets. The legislation passed with bipartisan support in both the House and the Senate was scheduled to go into law this Saturday, August 1st. If it happens, Minnesota would be the first state in the nation to ban these platforms. Employees who violate the executive order may be subject to discipline up to and including discharge. A coordinated cyber attack targeted at operational technology at more than 30 Minnesota community water systems happened on July 26th and 27th. Minnesota IT Services announced that it immediately activated the state's cybersecurity incident response capabilities to stop the attack. Minnesota IT Services says it continues to collaborate with federal, state, local, tribal, and private sector partners to investigate the attack, support affected communities, and strengthen the security of Minnesota's critical infrastructure. The investigation remains active and responders continue to access affected systems. Now, I'm going to stand on a soapbox here for just a second. If and when they find these people that did this, what would you want for a punishment? I think it needs to be severe. I really do. You want to mess around and do things like this to 30 communities You spend a lot of time in jail. I'm sorry, but you will spend a lot of time in jail if I'm in charge. There's just absolutely no room for this in our world. So I'm hoping that they track them down, and I hope they have harsh penalties. Firefighters making some progress on Minnesota's July lightning incident, with recent rains helping crews strengthen the containment lines across the Boundary Waters region. The complex now covers about 64,000 acres in the U.S., with nearly 1,000 firefighters assigned in the Ely area. Visited with my friend Paul McDonald yesterday, who lives in Ely, said that the firefighters were all camping at the football field. Now they're at the softball fields because football camp's going to open up pretty soon for high school in Ely. The Little Knife fire is nearly 50% contained, while the Bear Trap and the Thumb fires remain the largest burning in the area. Some evacuation orders and road closures remain in effect. Officials reminding the public to follow restrictions, avoid any drone usage, and stay clear of aircraft that are operating on some of the area lakes scooping up water. Hormel Foods announced that they have a new CEO. John Gingo has been named as the new president and CEO of the Fortune 500 company. Gingo will assume his new position coming up in October. He has served as president and a member of the Hormel Foods Board of Directors since July of 2025. He will succeed Jeff Ettinger, who will remain on the board of directors and has been with the Hormel Company since 1989. A new documentary about the abduction of Jacob Wetterling and the years-long search to find him will be making its Stearns County premiere coming up in August. The documentary is called Echoes in the Night, The Search for Jacob Wetterling. It'll be showing at the Paramount Center for the Arts on Saturday, August 8th. The show will include a discussion with Jacob's parents and the film director. In October of 1989, Jacob Wetterling was abducted by a masked gunman while riding his bike home from the store in St. Joseph's. In 2015, a team of Minneapolis-based filmmakers started a documentary project. They started filming on what turned out to be the very week that the man responsible was finally arrested. Tickets are $10 plus fees. You can buy tickets on the Paramount website. Other theater showings in the month of August will be held in Cold Spring, St. Michael, Woodbury, and in Minneapolis. I don't know if one event changed the way people act and protect their children more than the abduction of Jacob Wetterling back in 1989. After that happened, people became, it was a life changer for everyone, especially those that had children. And people started hauling their kids to school, dropping them off, picking them up. Think about how much the abduction of Jacob Wetterling changed your life, because I know it changed mine. We'll be back with a check of weather after we hear from one of our sponsors, Eco Water.
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2: 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Sunshine mixed with clouds at times today, with daytime highs approaching 90. Winds out of the south, 5 to 10 miles per hour. Partly cloudy skies again tonight. Lows level off around 69. Sunshine mixed with clouds at times tomorrow. Slight chance of thunderstorms. Daytime highs approaching 85. High temperatures reach up to 78 Friday with a chance for showers, 78 Saturday. Looking further out, 83 Sunday, 86 Monday, and 82 on Tuesday. I'm staff meteorologist Paul Trombley. Currently, it's 72 degrees.
0: 72 here in our studios. We're going to get to about 90 today is what the forecast says. And, then it's going to cool off a little bit. So today's kind of the last day that we're going to see the 90-degree range. We could get to mid-upper 80s tomorrow, but then it's going to cool off, and we got a good chance of showers tomorrow into Friday. So let's hope that happens, huh? We could use a good shot of moisture right now. And I think it would be a big, big boost to the crops in and around the area as well. So, and the gardens out there. God, the gardens look good, don't they? Hey, it's quarter after the hour. We'll be back with more after this.
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0: That's coming up tomorrow out in Baltic, South Dakota. A lot of folks go to that. Brian and Darren Hefty putting on that. Coming up tomorrow. As we turn our attention to sports here this morning, got a lot of baseball action coming up here this weekend. First of all, it's the Region 2C baseball tournament. I've been telling you about this for a few days now. Some of the area teams going to be participating at Springfield coming up on Saturday. First game's at 11 o'clock, Springfield and St. James.

0: Then at 1:30, it's Milroy and Sacred Heart. 4:30, it'll be Stark and Gibbon. At 7 o'clock, it'll be Hanska and Wabasso. Now, the winners of those brackets will move on to New Ulm and play the next round on Sunday. Okay? All right. In Sleepy Eye, coming up on Saturday at 11 o'clock, it's Leavenworth and Sleepy Eye. Then at 1:30, it's Cortland and Fairfax. At 4:30, it's Granite Falls and Essig. And then at 7 o'clock, Lamberton will play Searles. Winners of those games will play at Sleepy Eye on Sunday, 4:30 and at 7 o'clock. Same with the games on Sunday. The winners will play at 4:30 and 7 o'clock in New Ulm, of the winners of the games in Springfield. So the Region 2C tournament gets underway Saturday. Royce Lewis smashed a two-run triple in the bottom of the ninth as the Twins walked off the Kansas City Royals 3-2 in that series opener last night at Target Field. Twins trailed by two heading into their last at-bat in picking up a third straight win. Cody Clemens would score in the fourth on Josh Bell's single. Twins took a 1-0 lead. The Royals would respond, take a 2-1 lead in the sixth when Josh Rojas stole home on the front end of a double steal. And Salvador Perez added an RBI single. Taj Bradley took a no decision in the start, tossing six innings. Jack Anderson picked up the win in relief. The win puts the Twins at 500, back at 54-54. Two games back now in the American League Central, and a half game out of the West, or out of the wild card spot. Game two of that three-game series coming up tonight at Target Field. First pitch, 6:40. The AAA Saints dropped the opener of their series at Omaha last night, 6-3. The game was tied into the eighth innings when the Chasers would play three runs to take the win. Same two teams meet in game two of a six-game series that'll take place this afternoon. Well, the Lynx made it eight straight wins. After coming back from the All-Star game, they took on the Toronto Tempo last night, coming away with a 193 win at Target Center, Minnesota's first game back from the All-Star break. The Lynx led by as much as 17 in the second half, but then the Tempo brought it to within two late in the fourth quarter. Yeah. Antonia Dallaire hit three straight clutch threes off the bench to keep Minnesota in front. Olivia Miles put the icing on the cake with a dagger bucket. She finished with 24 points, six rebounds, and eight assists. Kayla McBride had 18 points, and the Lynx pick up another win. Nafisia Collier put up 15 points, six rebounds in her first game back at Target Center. Vikings open training camp today at TCO Performance Center in Eagan. Minnesota opens the 2026 exhibition season with a game at the New York Giants coming up on Saturday, August 15th. The training schedule for the Vikings that are open to the public. These are the games or the days that are open to the public. Saturday, August 1st, Monday, August 3rd, Tuesday, August 4th. Wednesday, August 5th, Friday, August 7th, Saturday and Sunday, August 8th and 9th, Tuesday, August 11th, Wednesday, August 12th, Thursday, August 13th, Monday, August 17th, Wednesday, August 19th, and Thursday, August 20th. The Vikings signed up their right tackle for a few more years. Brian O'Neill signed a four-year extension. That'll keep O'Neill with the Vikings through the 2030 season. It's reportedly worth just a mere $96 million. The Vikings adding a veteran to their defense as well. Three-time Pro Bowler Jamal Adams has agreed to join Minnesota. The 30-year-old posted on his social media, year 10 with the hashtag skull, while sitting next to a Vikings logo. So he was drafted by the Jets, spent time with the Seattle Seahawks, Tennessee Titans, Detroit Lions, and the Las Vegas Raiders. The Vikings have set the date for running back Adrian Peterson's induction into the Ring of Honor. That'll take place on Monday night against Buffalo in Week 9. So, nearly 12,000 yards of Peterson's fifth-ranked career rushing total were earned wearing purple. That's a check on sports. Back with more on The Morning Mess after this.
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0: Hey, just a reminder, detour of Highway 71 and 19 will begin on August 4th as crews resurface the intersection. So that'll start August 4th. According to the Minnesota Department of Transportation, the detour is expected to be in place for about 2 days, depending on weather, of course. Okay? Traffic will be routed to Highway 71 in Redwood County, Road 101 and Highway 67. So we'll tell you more about that as it gets a little closer. But that's going to start on August 4th in Redwood Falls. Well, don't do this. Well, maybe you should. I fooled around and fell in love on The Morning Mess.

0: Yeah, that's what happens right there. Fooled around, fell in love on the Morning Mess. 27 after the hour. We've got the agribusiness update coming up at the bottom of the hour. We'll do that in just a few minutes.
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0: Well, Farm Fest is next week. We're going to be out there doing some live broadcasts from Farm Fest. So I want to say thanks to all the folks that are going to be helping us bring you coverage of Farm Fest. Miller Seller Implement of Sleepy Eye, Bingham, Lake, Slayton, and Fairmont. Jack Larson Seeds, Electric Motor Company, Meadowland Farmers Cooperative, Napa Auto Parts, NSVET Seeds, Redwood Building Center, Wagey Feeds, Morton Buildings, Olson Chevrolet, Duffy's of Redwood 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Wednesday, and Thursday of this next week. Uh-oh, looks like I got home at the wrong 5 o'clock. Taking us up to agribusiness update with Bro.

0: That's a bad thing. I got home at the wrong 5 o'clock. You wouldn't do that. 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
1: Farmer Assistance. Hello, everyone. I'm Mark Dorenkamp with Agribusiness News on Brownfield. It's one thing to be the number one corn and soybean seed in the U.S. It's a whole other thing to stay number one. Pioneer brand corn and soybeans lead the way with consistently powerful yield potential. The Deputy Secretary at USDA says another round of financial assistance is needed to support America's farmers. Stephen Vaden says the $12 billion in farm aid included in the $95 billion budget resolution passed by the U.S. House is critical to agriculture.
2: We think it strikes the right balance between the aid farmers need now while not losing focus on opening up new markets overseas and creating new domestic opportunities for our farmers.
1: He tells Brownfield commodity markets are already responding to steps taken to spur domestic biofuels production.
2: You are seeing those large volumes for ethanol and biodiesel show up in the commodity numbers. Those numbers have come up from where they were a year ago.
1: The vice president of Washington operations with the National Cotton Council says farm economic aid remains unsettled as Congress heads into the August recess. Robbie Minnick tells Brownfield,
3: I still have a lot of questions about what that's going to look like.
1: He says row crops might see another Farmer Bridge assistance program.
3: That's something that USDA already has the computer systems for. It's something that they used to getting out the door. It's something that they can do very quickly.
1: He says he's optimistic Congress can pass economic relief before the post-election lame duck session. An ag economist says he doesn't expect improvement in fertilizer prices anytime soon, and it may impact how farmers purchase inputs for the 2027 crop. Gary Schnitke with the University of Illinois says he doesn't have a crystal ball, but
4: there could be dramatic swings between fall and spring. So spreading those input decisions, just like you typically advise spreading sales, is probably a good thing and more important now than it was a year ago.
1: And a certified appraiser with Compeer Financial says many farmers are being more selective about buying farmland. Brent Wiest tells Brownfield buyer behavior has changed.
5: There are still farmers and investors buying farmland, and there are still competitive sales for high-quality properties, but they're acting more disciplined than they were during the strongest parts of the market.
1: And he says prospective buyers are paying closer attention to the characteristics of the land, like productivity, drainage, and how it fits into an operation.
5: In the strongest market years, broad momentum helps almost everything. Today, the property has carried more of the value on its own.
1: Wiest says the farmland market is still functioning, but buyers are no longer giving every property the same benefit of the doubt like before. I'm Mark Dorenkamp with Brownfield Ag News.
0: 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It is 7:34, and we will be out there Tuesday, Wednesday, Thursday at Farm Fest of this next week. Hopefully the weatherman is going to bring us good weather. Let's find out, huh?
6: 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Sunshine mixed with clouds at times today, with daytime highs approaching 90. Winds out of the south, 5 to 10 miles per hour. Partly cloudy skies again tonight. Lows level off around 69. Sunshine mixed with clouds at times tomorrow. Slight chance of thunderstorms. Daytime highs approaching 85. High temperatures reach up to 78 Friday with a chance for showers. 78 Saturday. Looking further out, 83 Sunday, 86 Monday, and 82 on Tuesday. I'm staff meteorologist Paul Trombley. Currently, it's 72 degrees.
0: 73 here in our studios, and 90 is going to be our high today, the way it says. And then, you know, as I just crawl ahead here a little bit on the forecast and look at the extended forecast. for next week, Tuesday, sunshine and 82. Now, this is today, okay? This is a week ago, from a week from now, a little less than a week. Tuesday, it says sunny and 82. Wednesday, chance of showers, 79. Thursday, partly sunny, 84. That's what it says today. That can change. And we'll visit with Weather Eye coming up at quarter before the hour, as we do each and every morning on The Morning Mess. 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We will be back. We'll have some of Langland's favorites after this.
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0: Well, we are going to qualify someone here today in The Morning Mess. I'll let you know when. Not right now. I'll let you know when we will qualify someone on The Morning Mess here this morning. We qualified six last night at Fairfax. We had a great time last night over there. And great food, great crowd. Thanks to the folks there having us at their first get-go of the Bargo action last night. And we had a lot of fun. Met some folks that came out and enjoyed the night with us. It was, really had a great time. We met Monk's Bar and Grill there in downtown Fairfax. What a beautiful town. I hadn't spent a lot of time. I used to ump baseball over there years ago. But hadn't spent some time in Fairfax for quite a while. Well, a country boy can survive. Just ask Hank Jr. on The Morning Mess.

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0: Steve Warner and Lonely Women Make Good Lovers here on The Morning Mess. Mr. Paul Trombley from Weather Eye joins me. And before we went on the air, we were talking that maybe, just maybe, if we play our cards right, we could see some rain here coming up in the next couple of days. At least that's the way it's building out to be, right?
1: Yeah, it is still looking like we'll see some showers and storms coming in the picture here. Tomorrow afternoon, seeing that activity kind of coming up from the west and then throughout tomorrow night. So, pretty good opportunity. Probably the best we've seen in weeks of some soaking rains for a large portion of the area to come up. Looks like today we have still... some sunshine and some warm and humid weather conditions. Highs around 90. South-southeast wind 5 to 10. For tonight, 69, partly cloudy, and then some breaks of sun into Thursday, high about 86. Shower and storm chances coming in more afternoon, and then Thursday night, south winds 10 to 15. Showers and storms Thursday night, 64. Some lingering shower, thunder shower chances into Friday. Otherwise, some lingering clouds, maybe some sunny breaks later in the day. 78 Friday. North and northeast wind 10 to 20. Nice cool down as well here on the back end of that system Friday.

0: Friday night, clear it out, sweet cooling down, 59. And then Saturday, low 80s with some sunshine, north winds 5 to 10. 60 on Saturday night, 82 at the sunny sky. Sunday, 63 Sunday night. Looking ahead to next week, still some mid-80s for Monday as we do stay with conditions. Then seeing a spotty shower storm chance perhaps Tuesday night. But otherwise, things are looking pretty comfortable compared to where they've been here. It looks like we'll see some highs more in the low 80s or maybe around it on Tuesday. And still looking at that high, still near 80 on Wednesday. So looking at more comfortable outlook for Farm Fest next week. And,
1: perfect.
0: Yeah, nothing too much in the way of rain, but maybe an isolated shower storm Tuesday. But, yeah, not the oppressive heat as we get into that time frame next week.
1: As we look at tomorrow night into Friday, are they talking heavy rains, or is it a long period of rain, or any idea on that?
0: Yeah, you know, some of the storms could be heavy. Did maybe some wind or hail.
1: No.
0: Yeah.
1: No. Don't do that to us.
0: Yeah.
1: We've got a really nice crop coming here. We don't need any of that foolishness. So.
0: Exactly. Yeah. Yeah. We'll hope for the rain and not the other stuff with it. But yeah, some of these storms could be on the heavier side.
1: Okay.
0: Tomorrow afternoon, tomorrow night. But more on the west side of some maybe locally heavy rain type of conditions with some of that.
1: All right. Tomorrow we'll have a better outlook on it as well. We'll talk again.
0: Yes. Exactly.
1: All right. Yeah. Thanks, Paul.
0: You bet.
1: Paul Trombley with WeatherEye joins us at 7:45 each and every morning. Eddie Raven takes us up to the world famous birthday bash next.

He's got you. Eddie Raven. Yeah, he's got you. I got Mexico. Birthday Bash time brought to you by your friends at the Pizza Ranch of Redwood Falls. 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Birthdays today. Mark Kelly of Walnut Grove celebrates a birthday today. Mark, happy birthday to you. Sandy Schwerin of Redwood Falls has a birthday today. Sandy, happy birthday to you. Herbert Kraft of Redwood Falls, happy birthday, Herbert. And Jesse Schrepfer of Lamberton has a birthday today. Jesse, happy birthday to you as well.

0: On this 29th day of July, you share birthdays with Robert Fuller. Now, 80% of you out there went, who? I said Robert Fuller. Robert Fuller starred in some Western TV shows back in the day. Okay? Robert Fuller, tall, thin-faced man. He was in Laramie, and he was in Wagon Train. Robert Fuller, born in 1933 on this date. Charles Schwab is, he's 89 today. Mm-hmm. He was born in 1937. Peter Jennings, former ABC anchorman, born on this date, 1938. He passed away in 2005. I think cancer was the reason. Les Josephson. Does that name ring a bell? Grew up in Minneota, Minnesota. Played for the Los Angeles Rams after playing for Augustana College, my alma mater in Sioux Falls. Les Josephson made it to the Pro Bowl, I think, in 1967. Les Josephson, born on this date, 1942, passed away in 2020. I played some sports against his son in college. His son went to Augustana. And I was going to play football one year, and I went out for, and played spring football, and Les Josephson's son was a linebacker. So played against him a little bit in spring football. Martina McBride, born on this date, 1966, and quarterback Dak Prescott from the Cowboys, born on this date, 1993. Her birthday bash winner on this 29th day of July. Herbert Kraft of Redwood Falls. Happy 85th birthday, Herbert. Enjoy your complimentary buffet from the Pizza Ranch on the birthday bash.
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0: Well, last night at Monk's Bar and Grill in Fairfax, we qualified 6 folks into the Fill It, Freeze It, and Feast On It promotion, including Caitlin Lee, Travis Loverud, Mark Way, Clint Kicker, Brian McCorkdale, and Ryan Schweiss. They got their names in the finals. Now, coming up tomorrow night, we will be at the Long Branch and Saloon, Long Branch Saloon in Franklin. That'll be tomorrow night, 7 o'clock. Your chance to come and play some Bargo and get your name in the finals. So, hope to see you at the Long Branch tomorrow night. Born on this date, 1966. Yeah. She's 60 years old today. Here's Martina McBride. It's called In My Daughter's Eyes, taking us up to news on the morning.

0: Martina McBride, 60 years old today, in my daughter's eyes. 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
1: ABC News, I'm Sherry Preston. On Capitol Hill this morning, Dr. Anthony Fauci facing a Senate hearing over the COVID pandemic, how it started and how the response was handled. The committee chaired by Senator Rand Paul, a longtime critic of Dr. Fauci, who has accused him of lying to Congress. Fauci has been preemptively pardoned by former President Joe Biden. In the Middle East, new attacks after a pause in fighting that lasted for a few days.
2: U.S. Central Command says Iran fired multiple ballistic missiles, but says all Iranian missiles were successfully intercepted. Axios reports the target was a U.S. base in Jordan. The question now, how will the U.S. respond? In a separate escalation, U.S. and Saudi jets targeted sites in eastern Iraq, linked to Iranian-backed groups believed responsible for attacking Saudi oil facilities.
1: ABC's Sophie Flay. Hundreds of thousands of people forced to evacuate from their homes in Japan amid aftershocks from the earthquake that killed at least 13 people. This is ABC News. Big-time backlash against a plan to sell a stake in the commercial rights to the FIFA World Cup and other tournaments run by the body. FIFA's president, Gianni Infantino, surprising European football's governing body by announcing the plan, which would be funded by Jared Kushner's brother. The UEFA says flatly that FIFA is not for sale. New neighbors can always be a source of stress, but especially when they've got four legs.
3: Neighbors in West Hollywood are frustrated over a pack of coyotes now calling an unfinished condo site home. Resident Patty Fallon says after squatters were forced out, coyotes moved in.
4: They've been here for about 3-4 months. They hang out on a balcony. I'm a little jealous. They have a balcony. They have rent control, you know. And they howl every night from 10 to 11.
3: Other neighbors say they're also concerned about the safety of pets and children. The city says it's aware of the coyotes and its policy is to prioritize a non-lethal management technique. Michelle Franzen, ABC News.
1: I'm Sherry Preston, ABC News.
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0: 4 minutes after 8 o'clock on The Morning Mess. I'm Brian Langland. Good to have you with us here. We'll look at news, weather, sports, funeral announcements, all of that and more. We'll qualify someone between now and 10 o'clock on the Fill It, Freeze It, and Feast on It promotion. So pay attention. I'll be asking you to call in here at some point this morning, and we'll get your name in the drawing for that. So we'll tell you about that in just a few minutes. Elon Musk, XAI, is suing Minnesota over a new law that bans the use of artificial intelligence to create realistic, intimate images of people without their consent. The lawsuit filed against Attorney General Keith Ellison argues the measure is an unconstitutional restriction on free speech. Minnesota lawmakers approved the law earlier this year after reports that social media photos were being used to generate non-consensual AI images. XAI says its platform already prohibits that activity and claims the law is overly broad. Minnesota Attorney General Keith Ellison joining a bipartisan coalition of attorney generals urging federal regulators to crack down on illegal robocalls. The group is asking the Federal Communications Commission to strengthen its Know Your Customer rules requiring phone service providers to do more to verify who is using their networks. According to the coalition, Americans received nearly, ready for this, 30 billion scam robocalls and text messages last year and lost nearly $2 billion to scammers. Yeah. The attorneys general say stronger safeguards could help stop scammers before calls reach consumers. A Medina man is facing multiple felony tax charges after prosecutors say he failed to file and pay taxes for years. Do people actually get away without paying taxes? Are there people out there that haven't been tracked down for not paying taxes? There has to be, isn't there? Isn't that the only reason that people try to do this? I just can't imagine. The Minnesota Department of Revenue says Raymond Scott Finley is charged with 15 tax-related felonies, including failing to file income tax returns, failing to pay taxes, and filing false sales tax returns. Investigators allege that Finley used business accounts for personal expenses while avoiding tax obligations. Authorities say he owes more than $409,000 in unpaid taxes. Finley is presumed innocent unless proven guilty. Yeah, that's why they have this news story out, right? Yeah. Following the political attacks of last summer, a new law strengthens the penalties for a person caught impersonating a peace officer. Effective Saturday, August 1st, the charge for impersonating a peace officer in the state of Minnesota will increase from a misdemeanor to a felony. The penalties for such offenses will also mean increased prison sentences. A person who commits this crime with a firearm could see an increased prison sentence of 10 years. The law was sponsored by Senator John Hoffman, who, along with his wife Yvette, were critically injured in the political attacks last summer. Those attacks also took the lives of Melissa Hortman and her husband Mark. Sad deal. Why would anybody want to impersonate an officer? Is it the power? The feeling of power? It must be, huh? Federal judge has ordered prosecutors to turn over grand jury's transcripts in the case against more than 30 people charged in connection with an anti-ICE protest at a St. Paul church. Among those indicted are journalist Don Lemon and Georgia Fort, who have argued that they were protected by the First Amendment while covering the demonstration. Fort's attorney alleges that federal investigators misrepresented her actions in court filings and sought the transcripts to determine what information was presented to the grand jury. Prosecutors must provide the records by today. The Minnesota Department of Natural Resources is rolling out some new deer hunting regulations ahead of the 2026 deer hunting season. Okay? The biggest change is a new statewide chronic wasting disease surveillance plan. Minnesota has been divided into four regions, with hunters in one region each year required to submit certain harvested deer for CWD testing during the firearms opener. This year, the requirement applies to Southwest and parts of West Central Minnesota. The DNR says the new approach will provide a clearer picture of the disease's spread. The firearms deer season opens on November 7th. My friend stopped over at my farm the other day and wanted to know if I had built a deer stand for him and I to sit in this fall. I said, no, And he wants to know why. And I said, well, maybe I don't want you here. No, I'm kidding. Hey, we'll be back with weather after this.
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12: 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A blend of clouds and sun today, with daytime highs approaching 90. Winds out of the south, 5 to 10 miles per hour. Partly cloudy skies again tonight. Lows dip down to about 69. Slight chance of thunderstorms tomorrow. Daytime highs approaching 85. Sunshine mixed with clouds at times. Highs level off around 78 Friday, with a chance for showers. 81, sunny skies Saturday. A peek at the extended shows, 81 Sunday, 84 Monday, and 80 on Tuesday. I'm staff meteorologist Paul Trombley. Right now, 73.
0: 74 now here at our studios, and mostly sunny skies expected for today, and a high about 90. It's going to be kind of the last day where it's hot and humid like we've seen, okay? And then tomorrow into Friday, looks like we're going to have a pretty good chance to get some rain, hopefully. Now, rain is one thing. Storms are another thing. Let's hopefully we don't get those storms, okay? But not much you can do about it anyway, but we'll see, right? 12 minutes after the hour, we'll come back. We're going to talk about the world of sports when we return.
13: It's Riley Green, and I'm here with Boot Barn.
14: When I was growing up in Alabama, we didn't have cowboys. Just small tracts of land, no big open fields. And to me, a cowboy was somebody that was tough, that wasn't scared to work. My dad was kind of a cowboy in my eyes. You know, he built houses his whole life. You have to have a pretty good work ethic to get up every morning and go do construction work in a hot sun in Alabama. And that was our version of a cowboy where I grew up.
13: Riley Green and Boot Barn.

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1: 13 minutes after 8 o'clock, 75 here at our studios this morning. Sports action. I told you last hour about that Town Team Baseball Region 2CA tournament coming up this weekend. Gets underway in Springfield and in Sleepy Eye. 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In Springfield, 11 o'clock, it'll be Springfield and St. James squaring off. 1:30, Milroy takes on Sacred Heart. Then at 4:30, it's Stark and Gibbon. And then at 7 o'clock, it's Wabasso and Henske. Winners of those games will play on Sunday in New Ulm, 4:30 and 7:30 game times on Sunday. Then in Sleepy Eye, on Saturday, it'll be at 11 o'clock, Sleepy Eye takes on Leavenworth. Then at 1:30, it's Cortland and Fairfax. Then at 4:30, it's Granite Falls and Essig. And then at 7 o'clock Saturday, Lamberton and Searles. That takes place in Sleepy Eye. Winners of those games will play in Sleepy Eye on Sunday. Okay? That tournament concludes coming up on Saturday, August 15th, by the way. The championships of that tournament will be at Sleepy Eye. So the next 3 weekends, they'll be involved in Town Team Baseball. So that season starting to wind up as well. Royce Lewis smashed a two-run triple last night in the bottom of the ninth. The Twins walked off with a 3-2 win in the series opener against the Kansas City Royals at Target Field. The Twins came into the ninth inning down 2-1. No, they trailed by 2. Excuse me. They were down 2-0 as they headed in to the ninth inning. Cody Clemens would score in the fourth on a Josh Bell single. Twins took a 1-0 lead. The Royals would respond and take a 2-1 lead. They were only down 1, weren't they? They were down 2-1 going into the ninth inning. This is wrong. I'm to let folks know about this thing. They're just giving me bad information. The Royals took a 2-1 lead in the sixth. Josh Rojas stole home on the front end of a double steal. And Salvador Perez added an RBI single. Taj Bradley got a no decision. He tossed 6 innings. Jack Anderson picked up the win in the relief. The win put the Twins at 500. 54-54. They need to win 21 more games for me to lose my argument with my friend. Okay? So they're 2 games back now in the American League Central, half game out of the wild card spot. Game 2 of that 3-game series with the Royals gets underway tonight, 6:40, Target Field. St. Paul Saints dropped the opener of their series at the Omaha Storm Chasers last night, 6-3. Game was tied into the eighth inning when the Chasers would play 3 to take the win. The same two teams meet in game 2 of that 6-game series coming up this afternoon. That's at 12:05 in Omaha. The Lynx have won 8 straight. They got a win last night, 100-93 over Toronto at the Target Center. Minnesota's first game back from the WNBA All-Star break. The Lynx led by as many as 17 in the second half. The tempo, though, they kept chipping away. They got it down to 2 in the fourth quarter. The Lynx's Antonia Dallaire hit 3 straight clutch threes off the bench to help keep Minnesota in front. Olivia Miles put the icing on the cake with a bucket late in the game. Miles finished with a game ball, 24 points, 6 rebounds, 8 assists. Kayla McBride had 18 points. And Dallaire added 12 points on 4 three-pointers. And Nafisa Collier put up 15 points and 6 rebounds in her first game back at Target Center.

0: Vikings open training camp today at TCO Performance Center in Eagan. The Vikings will open the 2026 season with an exhibition game at the New York Giants on Saturday, August 15th. That's about, a little over a couple of weeks away. The training camp is open to the public most days. Okay, here's the dates that it's open. August 1, 3, 4, 5, 7, 8, 9, August 11th, 12th, 13th, August 17th, 19th, and 20th. Those are the dates that they have training camp open to the public. Minnesota Vikings locked up their right tackle for a few years. Brian O'Neill signed a four-year extension yesterday. The deal will keep him with the Vikings until through the 2030 season. It's worth about $96 million. Yeah. As my friend says, if you would have worked just a little harder, maybe you could have signed a deal. No. $96 million, can you imagine? O'Neill was the second-round draft pick for the Vikings in 2018. He's from Pittsburgh. He started 120 of the 124 games that he's played for the Vikings. The Vikings added a veteran to the defense. Three-time Pro Bowler Jamal Adams has agreed to join the Vikings. The 30-year-old posted on social media, year number 10, Skoll. And Adams has recorded more than 22 sacks and 4 interceptions across his 102 career games. Drafted by the New York Jets, also spent time with the Seahawks, the Titans, the Lions, and the Raiders in his career. The Vikings have announced that Adrian Peterson is going to be inducted into the Ring of Honor. The ceremony will take place during the Monday night game against Buffalo in week 9 of the season. Nearly 12,000 yards of Peterson's fifth-ranked career rushing total were earned while he was a Viking. And the Golden Gophers will meet the media on day 2 of the Big Ten Media Day in Chicago. Festivities kicked off yesterday with Iowa, Illinois, USC, Wisconsin, Rutgers, and Penn State. Joining the Gophers today will be over Ohio State, Michigan State, Oregon, UCLA, and Purdue. The 3-day event wraps up on Thursday with Michigan, Washington, Nebraska, Maryland, Northwestern, and defending national champion Indiana take their turns facing the media. That's all in Chicago. 20 minutes after the hour of 8 o'clock. When we come back, we have our funeral announcements for you. That's next.
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0: These are the funeral announcements that we have here at this time here at KLGR. Joyce Whitty, 90 of Morton, passed away on Saturday, July 18th at Centric Care Hospital in Redwood Falls. Funeral services for Joyce Whitty will be held at 10:30 a.m. on Friday at Zion Lutheran Church in Morton. Burial will follow in the Morton City Cemetery. Visitation for Joyce Whitty will be held from 9:30 till time of services at 10:30 at Zion Lutheran Church on Friday. The Nelson Hillestead Funeral and Cremation Service, Redwood Falls and Morgan, in charge of those arrangements. Louis Forbrook, 88 of Morgan, passed away on July 4th at Gilmore Manor. Celebration of Life will be held on August 15th at 1 p.m. at Fritz's on Main in Morgan. Reception will follow the service from 1:30 to 4 p.m. A private family burial will be held at a later date. The Nelson Hillestead Funeral and Cremation Service of Redwood Falls and Morgan in charge of those arrangements. That's a check on the funeral news here this morning. 23 after 8 o'clock. 75 here at our studios this morning. And did you see the moon out in the southwest part of the sky this morning? Wasn't that beautiful? Absolutely gorgeous moon this morning. You weren't up early enough maybe to see it. Hey, we'll be back with more. 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We'll do it right after this.
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0: Well, it is 24 minutes after 8 o'clock, and, you know, we were in Fairfax last night at Monk's Bar and Grill. Great crowd on hand last night. Fun time. And the gang will be at Long Branch Saloon coming up tomorrow night, 7 o'clock, to play Bargo. Hopefully you can join us there. Last night, Ryan Schweiss, Brian McCorkadale, Clint Kicker, Mark Way, Travis Loverud, and Caitlin Lee all got qualified in the Fill It, Freeze It, Feast on It promotion last night. So I want to say thanks to our sponsors, Days Refrigeration and Appliance, P-Star Meats, Roadhouse Bar and Grill, Walmart, and Eco Water. So now, how this works, first of all, there's lots of ways of getting qualified, okay? Each and every day, we put a keyword on our Facebook page. You look for the keyword and you text it to 507-637-5488. Each and every day, we draw a name out of there, and that person's qualified. Okay? So now, yesterday, no, on the 27th, I should say, Robin Goldblish got her name pulled. Al Liebel on the 24th, Sandy Gusted, Ryan Wilkinson, Marshall Walls, and Ruth Peterson have all got their names pulled by the crew here. Shannon Stimpert, Rob Kranz, Jennifer Albu, and Faith Johnson and Kathy Graff have all had their names pulled. So they're in the finals. So, and others. We've had people call in and win, too. Pat Kranz got qualified. Carla Thiel got qualified by calling in. And so, and then we do Bargo. And people that win at Bargo get their names in the finals as well. So, tomorrow night, a Long Branch in Franklin. Coming up August 6th, we're going to be at the Depot at Franklin. August 13th, Fritz's on Main and Morgan. Pig and Plow in Evan on August 19th. Seaforth Bar in Seaforth on August 20th. Crusher's Corner in Cobden on August 26th. My daughter's birthday. Hawk's Nest in Danube on August 27th. And then the finale is going to be in Wabasso at the Roadhouse Bar and Grill on September 15th. So, and what can you win? You can win a freezer from Day's Refrigeration, an appliance filled with a $500 meat bundle from P-Star Meats. 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You could win a $250 gift card from Walmart or some Tannhessen dinner theater tickets. So that's our promotion. Fill it, freeze it, and feast on it. So anyway, lots of ways to get qualified. Like right now, if you were caller number 5, I'd get you qualified. 507-637-5488. Here's Joe Diffie.

0: Joe Diffie in my own backyard. Shar Carlson of Morgan is caller number 5 today. And Shar gets her name in the finals for Fill It, Freeze It, and Feast on It. We qualify someone every Wednesday morning right here on The Morning Mess at KLGR. So your next chance is tomorrow night. We play Bargo at Long Branch Saloon in Franklin. Starts at 7 o'clock. Pretty simple deal. All you got to do is show up, play some Bargo. You win one of the games of Bargo, and you're in the finals. Okay? So we were there last night at Monk's Barn Grill in Fairfax. Thanks to those folks. It was fun. Good crowd. Thanks for coming out last night, all of you that were there. And got 6 people qualified last night. So always fun to see the folks out and about. Hey, it's 8:31 and 75 at our studios.
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0: 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I'm not sure she believes me, but I think he thinks she'll keep him. No, he thinks he'll keep her.

0: 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Yeah, I suppose. 836 here at KLGI. We'll check the forecast from Weather Eye when we come back.
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3: 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A blend of clouds and sun today, with daytime highs approaching 90. Winds out of the south, 5 to 10 miles per hour. Partly cloudy skies again tonight. Lows dip down to about 69. Slight chance of thunderstorms tomorrow. Daytime highs approaching 85. Sunshine mixed with clouds at times. Highs level off around 78 Friday, with a chance for showers. 81, sunny skies Saturday. A peek at the extended shows, 81 Sunday, 84 Monday, and 80 on Tuesday. I'm staff meteorologist Paul Trump. Right now, 73.
0: Well, 77 here at our studios right now. Sunny skies expected through most of the day and the high about 90. And hopefully it's the last hot, humid day that we have for a few days. So we'll see what happens. Coming up next week, it's Farm Fest.

past, as you well know. Coming up Friday, Kicking Cancer at Gilfillan. And hopefully they get a good crowd out there for that. And Watermelon Day's parade last night. Did you go down to Sanborn and take that in? That concluded their town festival in Sanborn. All kinds of, you know, Minnesota, known for their town celebrations. And we still have more coming up here. But it seems like, you know, there's always something for you to go do. So never a lack of events out there to take in, that's for sure. So anyway, and I enjoy them. I just don't like it when it's so hot and humid that you can't be comfortable when you go. So it's just better when we get a little nicer weather, right? And I can enjoy being at these town events. 21 away from the hour. An hour from now, we'll have the opening markets for you here on KLGR from Brownfield. That World National News coming up at the top of the hour. Faye Till is in. You know, if my heart had wings, what would it do? Would it fly away?

Tuesday, Wednesday, Thursday out there. So Farm Fest forums going on Tuesday, Wednesday, and Thursday. Congressional forums on Tuesday. Senate and candidate and governor candidate forums on Wednesday. All kinds of politicians going to be there. Now, 32 years ago, Farm Fest came to Redwood Falls. And I got to tell the story because some of you know the story, some of you don't. But it was in 1992. I was in at Farm Fest. It was at Austin. And I was there broadcasting. And on my noon show, I had the owner of Farm Fest talking about things that were happening and so on and so forth. And we got done, and he sat there for an hour talking to me afterwards, and he just made the comment. He goes, "I'm looking for some place to take this show." And I said, "Well, maybe you should look at Redwood Falls." And we started talking about it. And so a couple weeks later, he came up here and met us at the radio station, and we introduced him to some folks, and that's how it ended up coming here. And they found Gil Fillon, obviously, and it's worked out. It's been a wonderful partnership. The Historical Society and Farm Fest, been here since 1994 was the first year here. A couple of memories that I have of being out at Farm Fest for a lot of years, broadcasting and talking to a lot of folks. We had a couple of years where the weather was terrible, both rain or hot, humid weather. And then we've also had years where everything just went perfect. And that's what you can expect anytime you have an outdoor show. But Farm Fest has been a good thing for our area, and lots of folks have enjoyed Farm Fest over the years. And I've gotten to see and meet a lot of people. And it's always fun to talk to folks at Farm Fest. Well, when Langland's in the chair and playing music, he gets to play things like this, a number one song. From 1965, here comes Roger Miller.

0: 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I ain't got no cigarettes. But
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0: Paulette Carlson and Highway 101 and Whiskey, If You Were a Woman. 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
0: When I think of this next

performer. I kind of think of Paulette Carlson because it kind of gives me the same kind of feel. This is Sarah Evans, Suds in the Bucket. She was in-

0: Suds in the bucket. That's Sarah Evan.
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0: All right, taking us to news. One of my top 10 favorite performers. This is Waylon Jennings. It's called America on the Morning Mess.

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1: ABC News, I'm Sherry Preston. Over and over again in a Senate hearing on COVID, Dr. Anthony Fauci saying,
2: under the advice of my attorneys, I will invoke my right under the Fifth Amendment of the Constitution to refrain from answering your questions.
1: Senate Homeland Security Committee Chair Rand Paul demanding answers about how COVID started and how it was handled. Toward the end of Senator Paul's questioning, one of Fauci's lawyers began talking. Paul responding,
3: I said, sit quietly, you are not recognized. Another word and you're gone.
1: Well, the lawyer kept going.
3: Security, please remove him from the room.
1: Many of the Senator Paul's questions centered on diaries that Fauci kept that were discovered on federal servers. Fresh attacks in the Middle East, Jordan shooting down missiles it says were launched by Iran. Trump administration ending subsidies for Medicare Part D, which covers prescription drugs. Some estimates say that could push premiums up to $20 a month. This is ABC News. Lindsay Clancy's husband is returning to the stand in Plymouth, Massachusetts. Clancy is on trial for killing the couple's three young children. She says she did it in the midst of postpartum depression. eBay has agreed to pay nearly $56 million to a Massachusetts couple after eBay workers harassed them by sending them things like live roaches and, yes, this is true, a bloody pig mask.
4: The Steiners run an online newsletter that was often critical of eBay. Back in 2020, seven eBay employees were charged with harassment, including an alleged plan to hide a GPS tracker on the Steiners' car. Most of the defendants pleaded guilty. Some were sentenced to prison. eBay condemned the harassment and apologized, saying it was wrong, reprehensible, and should never have happened.
1: That's ABC's Hannah Patah. For the second time in the last few months, Ford is boosting its profit outlook for the full year. The company says demand for vehicles, especially its pickup trucks, is still strong. I'm Sherry Preston, ABC News.
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0: It's 4 minutes after 9 o'clock here on The Morning Mess with Brian Langland, brought to you by P-Star Meats and Eagle Water. 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They are good neighbors right next door to us here on the west edge of Redwood Falls. They've been serving Redwood Falls now for over 20 years. If you're looking for a small or a large dumpster for your business or for your home, whether you're doing some project, maybe you're doing a reshingling job, whatever it is, give them a call, West Central Sanitation. And coming up tonight, Recovery Night Service. Meal, 6:30, meeting at 7 o'clock. That's at the Living Word Church on Highway 71, Redwood Falls. Narcotics Anonymous meets every Wednesday at 7 p.m. Coming up on Friday, it's the Kickin' Cancer event. 2026 Kickin' Cancer. That'll take place at the Gilfillan Estate. Gets underway at 5 o'clock, and some of the activities there, they'll have a meal from 5 to 7. Kids' activities, opening ceremony takes place at 7:30, okay? And 6th annual Kickin' Cancer, used to be called the Relay for Life. The Kickin' Cancer event in Redwood County helps bring people together whose lives have been touched by cancer, which is almost everyone, isn't it? Almost everyone has had someone in their life. I just found out the other day a friend of mine is fighting cancer. A friend of mine from Owatonna originally. And some friends of ours that we knew while we lived in Owatonna. So, yeah, seems like it touches everyone. So That's going on Friday. Gets underway at 5 o'clock at the Gilfillan Estate on Highway 67 between Redwood Falls and Morgan. So that's the community calendar. It's brought to you by West Central Sanitation of Redwood Falls, your good neighbors that you've come to trust. We will return with more on The Morning Mess after this.
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0: 6 minutes after 9 o'clock, we'll get a complete check of the forecast from WeatherEye coming up in a few minutes. In a little over a half hour, we'll have the opening market report from Brownfield here on this Wednesday morning. And looks like today's going to be hopefully the last hot and humid day that we've seen here in this stretch. Hopefully it's going to cool off. And then they are talking we could see some shower activity tomorrow into Friday. So now, chance of storms possible with that. So keep that in mind. So hopefully not, but hopefully we just get some rain out of the deal, right? Well, one of my all-time favorites, the Statlers, they were almost

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1: 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Sunshine mixed with clouds at times today, with daytime highs approaching 90. Winds out of the south, 5 to 10 miles per hour. Lows dip down to about 69 tonight, partly cloudy. Slight chance for storms tomorrow. Highs level off around 85, partly cloudy. Daytime highs approaching 78 Friday, with a chance of rain showers. 81, clear skies Saturday. A peek at the extended shows, 81 Sunday, 84 Monday, and 80 on Tuesday. I'm staff meteorologist Paul Trombley. Currently, it's 75 degrees.
0: I have 77 here at our studios. Looking for about 90 here today. And, warm and humid again. And then it cools off. And as we get into next week, looking ahead, if any of this holds true, it looks like next week is in the, 80s. Tuesday, actually cloudy and 78 for a high is what it says. But I know how that can change so fast. So, but anyway, right now it looks like it's going to be a little bit more bearable next week. So that's good. 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Head up to this.
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0: 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Song originally done by the Amazing Rhythm Aces.

0: Have you done this before? Only a time or two. Third-rate romance, low-rent rendezvous. That's Sammy Kershaw. Quarter after the hour of 9 o'clock here at KLGR Radio, Redwood Falls, Minnesota. The morning mass, Monday through Friday, 7 to 10. Each and every Monday through Friday, right here. Good to have you with us. 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
0: Vikings training camp gets underway today, first day. And, you know, it's like each and every year, okay? Everybody gets all excited. This is going to be the year that they're going to get to the Super Bowl, and we're going to win a Super Bowl. And new quarterback in town, Kyler Murray, is now part of the Vikings quarterback room. And we've got Carson Wentz and J.J. McCarthy and Kyler Murray. Now, I think it's going to be Kyler Murray. I don't know if it's a good addition to the team or not. I really don't. And I think he's a phenomenal talent. Okay? But there's more to it than that. And I'm just a little bit leery. Cardinals, in the Phoenix Cardinals, the Arizona Cardinals, they kind of gave up on Kyler Murray. And to me, and now I know the Cardinals aren't that, don't have a great football team right now, but it makes me a little bit nervous that they gave up on him as easy as they did. So we'll see how it all plays out. Some folks question that it was a good decision for the Vikings to pick up Kyler Murray. Now, I don't know. I think, obviously, they think J.J. McCarthy is their future. But is he ready? Who knows? No one knows. And is he the guy? No one knows that either, but I don't know. It cracks me up how my friends that are just gung-ho Viking fans, they just got so excited when this happened. And you watch, when he throws a couple of interceptions, they'll be like, get rid of that bum. But anyway, we'll see. I've been a lifelong Viking fan. Will I see a Super Bowl championship in Minnesota in my lifetime? I don't know. But we'll see. I wish them the best. This lady here was pretty successful with the awards this last fall. Here's Ella Langley. Excuse me, but I think you love me on the Morning Mess.

0: Ella Langley here this morning. Excuse me, looks like you love me here. Yeah. On the Morning Mess, 23 after the hour of 9 o'clock.
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0: Earlier, I was talking about Sarah.

Evans. Every time I hear her, I think of Paulette Carlson in Highway 101. I just played Ella Langley. When I hear her voice, it reminds me of this gal, Shania Twain.

0: Shania Twain. Any Man of Mine. 27 after 9 o'clock. We've got opening markets coming up at about 20 minutes before the hour of 10 o'clock here on this Wednesday. Going to be a nice warm day again today. We'll get the forecast coming up here in a few minutes as well. All of that and more heading your way here on The Morning Mess.
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0: On The Morning Mess here this morning, one of my favorite performers, and we lost him a couple of years ago, is Toby Keith. And I loved how he absolutely adored, that's not the right word, how much he respected, I guess is the word, our American military. And always had family members at concerts of military families up on stage with him, and, you know, his songs that he wrote and performed, you know, courtesy of the red, white, and blue, and I mean, very patriotic. And then he got sick and wrote a song that was at the end of the movie The Mule with Clint Eastwood. And I read an article, and I talked about this before, but Toby was with Clint Eastwood and said, "How do you stay so young and continue making movies and so on and so forth?" And Clint Eastwood said, "Well, it's very simple. Don't let the old man in." So Toby wrote a song. Here it is.

0: 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Look out your window and smile. Don't let the omania.
1: Ever since he wrote that, I think about that and how Clint Eastwood said, don't let the old man in. And I guess there are things we can do to try to keep the old man out, right? And when he rides up on his horse and you feel that cold, bitter wind, look out the window and smile and don't let the old man in. There's nothing like gathering with people who understand your work and your way of life. 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We get the forecast coming up after we hear from this guy, Kenny Chesney. Me and you on the Morning Mess.

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0: Coming up, we've got the opening markets. That'll be heading your way in about 3 minutes.
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0: Have you left the one you left before, Crystal Gale? It's now 20 minutes in front of the hour of 10 o'clock.
1: Cattle futures are higher. Soybeans, corn, and hogs are lower on Wednesday morning. I'm John Perkins with a Brownfield Market Update. When it comes to short stature corn, it all started with Stein. For decades, they've been focused on unique hybrids that deliver top yields. Stein invented short stature corn, then they perfected it. Soybeans are down sharply this morning. Near-term weather forecasts look non-threatening for development in many key growing areas. This is a critical time of the year for soybeans, of course. Demand for China has improved, and crush margins continue to be strong. August beans are down 23.5 at 1188 and 3 quarters. September's 22 and 3 quarters lower at 1182. August bean meal's down 5.10 at 315.20. August bean oil's 125 lower at 69.51. Corn's down, watching the weather, expecting cooler and wetter conditions into early August for parts of the region. Still, the weather during a big chunk of July might have trimmed top-end yield potential for corn. September is down 5.25 at 453.25. December's 5.75 lower at 474.75. Wheat is mixed. It's consolidating, watching U.S. winter and spring wheat harvest activity along with global conditions and keeping an eye on commercial ship traffic in the Black Sea. September Chicago's up a half at 663. Cotton and rice are selling off into the end of their marketing year. December cotton's down 104 at 79.49. September rice is 20.5 lower at 13.45.5. Cattle are up, oversold, and due for a bounce. August lives 160 higher at 229.07. October's up 205 at 224.25. September feeders are 212 higher at 339.35. And overbought and due for correction. August hogs are down 40 at 102.70. October lean is 72 lower at 87.55. Crude oil's back above 84. The Dow's down almost more than 700 points. John Perkins, Brownfield.
0: That's the opening markets here on KLGR from Brownfield. 18 now in front of the hour of 10 o'clock. We'll have more for you right after this.
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1: 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Sunshine mixed with clouds at times today, with daytime highs approaching 90. Winds out of the south, 5 to 10 miles per hour. Lows dip down to about 69 tonight, partly cloudy. Slight chance for storms tomorrow. Highs level off around 85, partly cloudy. Daytime highs approaching 78 Friday, with a chance of rain showers. 81, clear skies Saturday. A peek at the extended shows, 81 Sunday, 84 Monday, and 80 on Tuesday. I'm staff meteorologist Paul Trombley. Currently, it's 75 degrees.
0: 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Looking for 90 for a high today.
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0: Here he comes.

0: I'm a traveling man. That's Ricky Nelson going back a few years here on KLGR. The community calendar brought to you by West Central Sanitation. Coming up this next week, obviously, Farm Fest. Morgan's got their community blood drive on Tuesday, August 4th. That's from noon to 6. St. Michael's Catholic Church Social Hour. That's on Tuesday. 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That's from 2 to 6 p.m. on Wednesday. 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That's next Wednesday. 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
0: 7 in front of the hour of 10 o'clock. Don't forget tomorrow night at the Long Branch in Franklin. Largo gets underway at 7 o'clock. Here's Jody Messina.

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1: To do with the pandemic. It was a conflict of interest from the very beginning.
2: Fauci strongly denies the accusations, but throughout the hearing, he has been pleading the fifth, saying on the advice of his lawyers. Firefighters in southwest France continue battling that uncontained wildfire as temperatures are forecast to hit 104 degrees today. Iran launching a barrage of missiles at American forces in the Middle East. The U.S. partnering with Saudi Arabia to also hit Iran-backed militias in neighboring Iraq. Oil prices jumping back up there again amid the fighting. The markets are sinking as well. Dow down 752. Federal Reserve's policy board expected this afternoon to keep interest rates steady. This is ABC News. Along party lines, the Senate has confirmed Jay Clayton to be the next director of national intelligence. ABC's Sophie Flay.
3: At a hearing this month, Clayton repeatedly refused to say that Joe Biden won the 2020 election, saying only the election was certified.
4: Who won the 2020 election?
5: I think I've answered the question. We can keep doing this.
4: Well, we're going to keep doing it because you're not being honest and forthright.
5: I'm not going to engage in the theater.
3: Clayton inherits an intelligence agency that's being downsized. The acting director he's replacing announced yesterday a 30% staff reduction from just weeks ago. Lawmakers are now requesting details about those cuts.
2: Irish singer-songwriter Glenn Hansard, who won an Academy Award for the 2007 film Once, has died in a motorcycle crash in Ireland. He got his start as a busker on the streets of Dublin and sang a rousing rendition of the Pogues' Fairy Tale of New York at Shane McGowan's funeral in 2023. Irish Prime Minister says he is deeply saddened at Hansard's passing. Sherry Preston, ABC News.
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Larry Gatlin and the Gatlin Brothers with Houston. It's Coryell. Congratulations. You're halfway through the work week. Happy Wednesday. We move on from Houston to Memphis. Here's Pam Tillis. Maybe it was Memphis. Billy Dean, Glenn Campbell, and more on the way.

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1: 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Sunshine mixed with clouds at times today, with daytime highs approaching 90. Winds out of the south, 5 to 10 miles per hour. Lows dip down to about 69. Tonight, partly cloudy. Slight chance for storms tomorrow. Highs level off around 85, partly cloudy. Daytime highs approaching 78 Friday, with a chance of rain showers. 81, clear skies Saturday. A peek at the extended shows, 81 Sunday, 84 Monday, and 80 on Tuesday. I'm staff meteorologist Paul Trombley. Currently, it's 75 degrees.
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Billy the Kid by Billy Dean. When Billy was a kid himself, or a young man, I should say, at 6'4", of course he's going to play sports, right? He played basketball in college before he eventually dropped out so he could chase his music career. Turn it up for Glenn Campbell, Rhinestone Cowboy.

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4: Say you were wrong to ever leave me alone, and now you're sorry

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Call someone who cares. Travis Tritt, good morning. It's Coryell. On the way, George Strait and Roseanne Cash. Till then, Tracy Lawrence, paint me a Birmingham. He was

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1: 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Sunshine mixed with clouds at times today, with daytime highs approaching 90. Winds out of the south, 5 to 10 miles per hour. Lows dip down to about 69. Tonight, partly cloudy. Slight chance for storms tomorrow. Highs level off around 85, partly cloudy. Daytime highs approaching 78 Friday, with a chance of rain showers. 81, clear skies Saturday. A peek at the extended shows, 81 Sunday, 84 Monday, and 80 on Tuesday. I'm staff meteorologist Paul Trombley. Right now, it's 81 degrees.
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I'm one of the first people on the dance floor. 7-year ache, here's Roseanne.

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1: ABC News, I'm Sherry Preston. Kentucky Senator Rand Paul questioning Dr. Anthony Fauci about the origins of the coronavirus. At the time, Fauci said COVID-19 came from a market in China. His diary suggests he actually thought it may have come from a testing lab nearby.
2: Can you explain to the committee why you chose to fund this dangerous research in China?
3: On the advice of counsel, I respectfully decline to answer, based upon my rights under the Fifth Amendment of the Constitution.
1: The hearing going on that way, with Republicans asking questions and Fauci pleading the Fifth. The Dow has plummeted today. Oil prices are back up as Iran launches a barrage of missiles at American forces stationed in Jordan. Federal Reserve policymakers are expected to keep interest rates steady at the conclusion of their July meeting this afternoon. However, most economists think they will raise rates at the next meeting in September. The Dow is down 820 points this hour. This is ABC News. New neighbors can always be a source of stress, but especially when they've got four legs and like to howl. ABC's Michelle Franzen has more on what's happening in Los Angeles.
4: Neighbors in West Hollywood are frustrated over a pack of coyotes now calling an unfinished condo site home. Resident Patty Fallon says after squatters were forced out, coyotes moved in.
5: They've been here for about 3-4 months. They hang out on a balcony. I'm a little jealous. They have a balcony. They have rent control, you know? And they howl every night from 10 to 11.
4: Other neighbors say they're also concerned about the safety of pets and children. The city says it's aware of the coyotes and its policy is to prioritize a non-lethal management technique. Michelle Franzen, ABC News.
1: Imagine spending an entire day in the air. A Qantas passenger plane has just made the longest flight ever, just over 24 hours nonstop from Australia to France. The flight was a test ahead of plans to start up new nonstop routes from Australia to New York and London. Sherry Preston, ABC News.
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days, Rascal Flatts. How's it going? Coryell here. These days are going by really fast. Summer always is that way. I'm a little bummed, you know? 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Baby's Gotten Good at Goodbye, next by George Strait.

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1: 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Sunshine mixed with clouds at times today, with daytime highs approaching 90. Winds out of the south, 5 to 10 miles per hour. Lows dip down to about 69 tonight, partly cloudy. Slight chance for storms tomorrow. Highs level off around 85, partly cloudy. Daytime highs approaching 78 Friday, with a chance of rain showers. 81, clear skies Saturday. A peek at the extended shows, 81 Sunday, 84 Monday, and 80 on Tuesday. I'm staff meteorologist Paul Trombley. Right now, it's 81 degrees.
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on to. Leanne Womack, that's I'll Think of a Reason Later. Coryell here. I happen to know her daughter, Aubrey. Aubrey Sellers is her name. She's also an artist. She's laid down background vocals for Miranda Lambert, Chris Young. She has her own music career, so if you're ever looking for something new, check out Leanne Womack's daughter, Aubrey Sellers. She's pretty dang good. Earl Thomas Conley with Fire and Smoke now. Stick around for Josh Turner in a few minutes and more.

0: stuff. 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August beans are up 8 1/4 at 1216 and 3/4. September's 8 1/4 higher at 1208. September corn's up a dime at 461 and 3/4. December's 10 higher at 484. With box beef higher at midday, August live cattle are up 235 at 227.57. October's 325 higher at 222.02. September feeders are 717 higher at 339.10. And with pork higher at midday as well, August hogs are up 5 at 103.02, and October lean is 45 higher at 88.25. And over in the broader market, crude oil is now below 79 a barrel. John Perkins, Brownfield.
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8: 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Right.

0: She is a spitfire. Tanya Tucker, down to my last teardrop. She's kind of always marched to the beat of her own drum. That's why I think she's one of the best in the biz. Ronnie Millsap, Toby Keith, Clay Walker. 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
1: 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Highs level off around 90 today. Under partly cloudy skies, winds out of the south, 5 to 10 miles per hour. Lows around 69 tonight. Sunshine mixed with clouds at times tomorrow. Slight chance of thunderstorms. High temperatures reach up to 85. Daytime highs approaching 78 Friday, with a chance of rain showers, 78 Saturday. A peak at the extended shows, 81 Sunday, 84 Monday, and 80 on Tuesday. I'm staff meteorologist Paul Trombley. Right now, 84.
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what goes on when the sun goes down. Ronnie Millsap, how's it going? Happy Wednesday. Coryell here. When the sun goes down, we typically like to hang out in the garage, listen to music, play darts, play some cards. Just a nice good hang. Nothing too crazy here, except for the nights that we stay up way too late. How do you like me now? Toby Keith. Stick around for Clay Walker in just a few minutes. Yeah.

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1: Leave it on. You'll want what's next.

0: invoking the Fifth Amendment today at a Senate hearing. Fauci has become a flashpoint in the debate over the federal government's COVID pandemic response.
1: Fauci cited what he described as Senator Rand Paul's obsession with calling for his prosecution, saying he believed he was subpoenaed to testify so he could potentially be prosecuted for perjury.
2: Under the advice of my attorneys, I will invoke my right under the Fifth Amendment of the Constitution to refrain from answering your questions.
1: While President Biden preemptively pardoned Fauci on his last day in office, that clemency wouldn't protect Fauci if he was accused of lying to Congress. He's denied wrongdoing and claims he's being vindictively targeted for his role in the pandemic response. Peter Haralambos, ABC News.
0: The Federal Reserve Board weighing the next move for interest rates, the ongoing war with Iran, the recent tariffs, and inflation, leaving the possibility that the Fed could raise interest rates after its decision today. This is ABC News. The American Red Cross with an urgent appeal for blood donations.
3: We need people to step up.
4: Matt Trotter is with the American Red Cross, which has declared a national blood supply emergency.
3: If three more people came to every Red Cross blood drive over the next month, we would be out of this crisis.
4: The nonprofit has been hit from both sides, a seasonal increase in demand for blood products and a precipitous decline in donors. Jim Ryan, ABC News.
0: Schools are now turning to drones to help combat active shooters.
5: The aircraft called Campus Guardian Angel can ram into a threat at 50 miles per hour. Mithril Defense, the company behind the drone, says they'll be stored at the schools so teachers can activate them during an emergency. But some parents are raising concerns.
6: They are operated remotely from Texas.
5: Critics also argue the drones could misidentify a threat. And they argue school resources should go towards preventing gun violence.
0: ABC's Sophie Flay reporting. Michelle Franz and ABC News.
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14: With a look at news, I'm Brian Langland. Elon Musk is suing Minnesota over a new law that bans the use of artificial intelligence to create realistic, intimate images of people without their consent. The lawsuit filed against Attorney General Keith Ellison argues that the measure is an unconstitutional restriction on free speech. Minnesota Attorney General Ellison is joining a bipartisan coalition of attorneys urging federal regulators to crack down on illegal robocalls. The group is asking the Federal Communications Commission to strengthen its Know Your Customer rules, requiring phone service providers to do more to verify who is using their networks. Following the political attacks of last summer, new law strengthens the penalties for a person caught impersonating a peace officer. Effective Saturday, the charge for impersonating a peace officer in Minnesota will increase from a misdemeanor to a felony. That's news. I'm Brian Langland.
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Talk about suspicions. 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Eddie Rabbit, Coryell here. I woke up bright and early in the morning, went to go brush my teeth, looked at myself in the mirror. 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Who does that? Stick around for Neon Moon. It's Brooks and Dunn. When the sun

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1: 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Highs level off around 90 today under partly cloudy skies. Winds out of the south, 5 to 10 miles per hour. Lows around 69 tonight. Sunshine mixed with clouds at times tomorrow. Slight chance of thunderstorms. High temperatures reach up to 85. Daytime highs approaching 78 Friday with a chance of rain showers, 78 Saturday. A peek at the extended shows, 81 Sunday, 84 Monday, and 80 on Tuesday. I'm staff meteorologist Paul Trombley. Right now, 84.
2: 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With the funeral news, I'm Brian Langland. Joyce E. Whitty, age 90 of Morton, passed away on Saturday, July 18th at Centricare Hospital in Redwood Falls. Funeral services will be held Friday, July 31st at 10:30 at the Zion Lutheran Church in Morton. Burial will follow in the Morton City Cemetery. Visitation for Joyce Whitty will be on Friday at the church, Zion Lutheran Church in Morton, from 9:30 till time of service is at 10:30. The Nelson Hillestead Funeral and Cremation Service of Redwood Falls and Morgan in charge of those arrangements. Louis Forbrook, 88 of Morgan, passed away on July 4th at Gilmore Manor in Morgan. Celebration of Life will be held Saturday, August 15th at 1 p.m. at Fritz's on Main in Morgan. A reception will follow the service from 1:30 to 4 p.m. Private family burial service will be held in the Morgan City Cemetery at a later date. The Nelson Hillestead Funeral and Cremation Services of Redwood Falls and Morgan in charge of the arrangements. That's a check of the funeral news. I'm Brian Langland.
0: Settle in for more classic country. KLGR.

Someday soon, you'll wake up and you'll catch a college football game. You'll have a sweater on. Those days are just around the corner. And while I am sad to see summer go, I'm very excited because fall is my absolute favorite season. I'm Coryell. Coming up, Trace Atkins and Sawyer Brown. First up, Dolly Parton. Here You Come Again.

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7: 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Mark Kelly of Walnut Grove has a birthday today. Mark, happy birthday to you. Sandy Schwerin of Redwood Falls has a birthday. Sandy, happy birthday to you. Herbert Kraft has a birthday today. Herbert is from Redwood Falls. Happy birthday, Herbert. And Jesse Schrepfer of Lamberton celebrates a birthday today. Jesse, happy birthday to you as well. On this 29th day of July, our birthday bash winner is Herbert Kraft of Redwood Falls. Herbert, you pick up a complimentary buffet from the Pizza Ranch on the birthday bash.

They were initially called Savannah Sawyer Brown. Some girls do. They renamed themselves after Sawyer Brown Road near their Nashville rehearsal space. They also won the inaugural Star Search Grand Prize in 1983. That's how they got their start. It was a $100,000 grand prize, which then launched them into national fame. You're going to miss this. Here's Trace Atkins. Thanks for hanging with me. I'm Coryell with your classic country favorites. She

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1: 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Sunshine mixed with clouds at times this afternoon, with daytime highs approaching 90. Winds out of the south, 8 to 15 miles per hour. Lows dip down to about 68 tonight, partly cloudy skies. Daytime highs approaching 84 tomorrow. Sunshine mixed with clouds at times. Chance of rain showers Friday. High temperatures reach up to 78. 81, ample sunshine expected Saturday. Looking further out, 81 Sunday, 84 Monday, and 80 on Tuesday. I'm staff meteorologist Paul Trombley. Currently 86.
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honestly, looking like Brad Pitt is kind of impressive. Shania Twain, that don't impress me much. Next is No Show Jones, or The Possum, whatever nickname you gave him. Doesn't really matter, because he is still one of the goats. That is probably the overall nickname that is accepted the most. George Jones, the one I loved back.

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1: ABC News, I'm Michelle Franzen. Following surprise attacks by Iran on U.S. assets, U.S. forces across the Middle East are on high alert. President Trump vowing to retaliate. The renewed hostilities and uncertainty with gas and oil prices are factors the Federal Reserve Board is watching as it decides what's next with interest rates. Here's ABC's Elizabeth Schulze.
2: There's a lot more uncertainty going into this Fed meeting than we typically have. Usually the Fed's moves are pretty well telegraphed. The market knows what to expect. This time around, there's less certainty about it, and that's important. Part because we've had less communication from the new Fed chair, Kevin Warsh. He has made a point to say they don't want to telegraph exactly what the Fed is doing ahead of their decisions like the one this afternoon. And also because of the fact that you have these inflationary concerns.
1: Tense moments on Capitol Hill. Dr. Anthony Fauci appearing before a Senate hearing on the COVID response. He invoked his Fifth Amendment rights and declined to answer questions. He received a preemptive pardon from President Biden before he left office. This is ABC News. In Japan, crews continuing to search through the rubble of a collapsed mall following yesterday's powerful earthquake. Japan's prime minister says at least 13 people have died. ABC's James Longman has more on the search.
3: Choppers seen running. An explosion 90 minutes later, part of the second floor collapsing, and now thousands of emergency personnel have been deployed to assist in rescue and aid efforts. The quake's epicenter was located on the southwestern island of Kyushu. 300,000 people have been told to evacuate to safety. Fires broke out throughout the area. Tourists witnessed the famous stone wall of Kumamoto Castle crumbling to the ground.
1: The risk of flash flooding remains in portions of the Northeast following severe storms that swept through areas of eastern Pennsylvania, New Jersey, and New York received 3 to 6 inches of rain. Water rescues are underway from Tennessee to New Hampshire, and a tornado was confirmed in Trapp, Maryland. Michelle Franzen, ABC News.
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Honeybee by Blake Shelton. Coryell here. I did not realize that I was in a special club with Colin Ray. 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Colin Ray with Little Rock. 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
1: 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Sunshine mixed with clouds at times this afternoon, with daytime highs approaching.

0: Winds out of the south, 8 to 15 miles per hour. Lows dip down to about 68. Tonight, partly cloudy skies. Daytime highs approaching 84 tomorrow. Sunshine mixed with clouds at times. Chance of rain showers Friday. High temperatures reach up to 78. 81, ample sunshine expected Saturday. Looking further out, 81 Sunday, 84 Monday, and 80 on Tuesday. I'm Staff Meteorologist Paul Trombley. Currently 86.
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You know, sometimes you have to bribe your kids to eat the healthy stuff. Sometimes you have to bribe or barter to get the songs you want or to get them performed the right way. Back in the day when the three legendary songwriters, Dean Dillon, Hank Cochran, and Royce Porter wrote Miami, Miami, Hank Cochran famously bartered with Keith Whitley, offering him a pair of boots he wanted if the track became a hit. It's Keith Whitley's Miami, Miami.

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1: 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Near-term weather forecasts do look non-threatening in many key U.S. growing areas. The longer-term outlooks, though, might be a little bit less certain, and August is a critical month for soybean development. Demand from China's improved, and crush margins continue to be strong, but that is not doing much today. August beans are 31.5 lower at 1180.5, and September's down 30 at 1174.75. August bean meal's down 7.10 at 313.20. August bean oil's 173 lower at 69.03. Corn's down on fund and technical selling. Traders are watching the weather, expecting cooler and wetter conditions into early August for parts of the region. Still, the weather during a big chunk of July might have trimmed the top-end yield potential for this year's U.S. corn crop. The next round of projections from the U.S. Department of Agriculture comes out on August 12th. Weekly ethanol production last week was the second highest ever on record. September's down 9.25 at 449.25. December's 8.5 lower at 472. And wheat's mixed. It's consolidating, watching U.S. and spring wheat harvest activity along with global conditions. The trade's also continuing to monitor commercial ship traffic in the Black Sea region for a clue on export movement. September Chicago's 1.75 lower at 660.75. Cotton and rice are down with the end of the marketing year coming up at the end of this week. October cotton's down 105 at 78.16. December's 104 lower at 79.49. September rice is 19.5 lower at 13.46.5. November's down 18 at 13.89. Live and feeder cattle are supported by oversold signals as traders wait for widespread direct business. Just some light business so far this week. Asking prices today are 234 to 235 live. 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Choice box beef lower at midday. Select is higher. August live's up 212 to 229.65. And October's 277 higher at 224.95. August feeders are up 230 at 345.37. September's 247 higher at 339.70. And as for the hogs, they are down in overbought indicators and signs the wholesale market might have hit a near-term top. The pork carcass cutout value is lower at midday today after closing week for a couple of days in a row. Butcher hog markets are a dollar lower. National direct barrels and gilts, though, at the open, 33 cents higher. August is down $1.82 at 101.27. October's 245 lower at 85.82. Crude oil's trading at $84.50 a barrel. The Dow's down about 780 points. John Perkins, Brownfield.
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0: of a departure from his typical easygoing lovey-dovey tunes. I've come to expect it from you, George Strait, with a little bitterness in that one. Bellamy Brothers on the way in just minutes, so stay put.
1: 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Sunshine mixed with clouds at times this afternoon, with daytime highs approaching 90. Winds out of the south, 8 to 15 miles per hour. Partly cloudy skies again tonight. Lows level off around 68. Daytime highs approaching 84 tomorrow. Sunshine mixed with clouds at times. Daytime highs approaching 78 Friday, with a chance of rain showers. 81, bright sunshine expected Saturday. I'm staff meteorologist Paul Trombley. Currently, it's 88 degrees.
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probably best known for that pop crossover hit, Let Your Love Flow, Bellamy Brothers. It's Coryell. It's also kind of interesting. They're also from Florida. There's a lot of country stars that have come out of Florida. I don't know why that state doesn't really necessarily make me think of country music. Maybe it shouldn't be shocking, but I find it kind of interesting. Is Daddy's Money Ricochet?

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2: ABC News, I'm Michelle Franzen. Americans working to stretch their budgets will not have to worry about higher interest rates right now. The Federal Reserve Board leaving interest rates unchanged for now. Members were not all in agreement with the war in Iran driving uncertainty. ABC's Elizabeth Schulze has details.
3: This was a very divided, unusually divided decision by the Fed. Three Fed officials voted to increase interest rates. They dissented with this decision. They instead wanted to see rates go up. It is very unusual for us to see that kind of division in the Fed when you're thinking about an interest rate hike like this.
2: The risk of flash flooding remains in portions of the Northeast following severe storms that swept through in the past 24 hours. Areas in eastern Pennsylvania, New Jersey, and New York receiving 3 to 6 inches of rainfall in a short amount of time. Water rescues stretch from Tennessee to New Hampshire. At least 13 people have died in Japan following yesterday's powerful earthquake. Michelle Franzen, ABC News. Tense moments on Capitol Hill. Dr. Anthony Fauci appearing before a Senate hearing on the COVID response. The former medical advisor to President Trump during his first term was also the lead on the White House coronavirus task force and stayed on during the Biden administration. Biden gave him a preemptive pardon. Fauci invoked his Fifth Amendment rights today. Here's ABC's Jay O'Brien.
4: President Biden's preemptive pardon, in the words of the chairman of this panel, Rand Paul, who would be the one making any kind of criminal referral to the Justice Department, doesn't cover future actions. It only is retroactive from the date the pardon was issued. And Fauci seemed to acknowledge that as well. So what Fauci was saying in his opening statement there is he believes that Chairman Paul is bent on putting him, in Fauci's words, behind bars.
2: Firefighters still cleaning up in France and Spain with widespread evacuations still in place. Fires in the Bordeaux region of France burning an area much larger than the size of Paris. Michelle Franzen, ABC News.
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Can't Even Get the Blues, Reba McEntire. This song from Vince Gill was written as a tip of the hat to the possum. The no-show Jones, who famously rode a riding lawnmower to get liquor when his wife hid the car keys. 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
1: 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Sunshine mixed with clouds at times this afternoon, with daytime highs approaching 90. Winds out of the south, 8 to 15 miles per hour. Partly cloudy skies again tonight. Lows level off around 68. Daytime highs approaching 84 tomorrow. Sunshine mixed with clouds at times. Daytime highs approaching 78 Friday, with a chance of rain showers. 81, bright sunshine expected Saturday. I'm staff meteorologist Paul Trombley. Currently, it's 88 degrees.
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Diffie's debut single, Home. 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Waylon Jennings, next. Good-hearted woman.

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the Grizzly River Boys or the Tennessee River Boys. Actually, that's Diamond Rio, but those were names that they used to go by. Meet me in the middle. This is Corey L. with Billy Currington and... a straight fact. People are crazy. 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Crazy, right? This old-

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1: 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Sunshine mixed with clouds at times this afternoon, with daytime highs approaching 90. Winds out of the south, 8 to 15 miles per hour. Partly cloudy skies again tonight, 68. High of 84 tomorrow. Sunshine mixed with clouds at times. Daytime highs approaching 78 Friday, with a chance of rain showers. 81, bright sunshine expected Saturday. Take a look at the extended forecast. 81 Sunday, 84 Monday, and 80 on Tuesday. I'm staff meteorologist Paul Trombley. Right now, 90.
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1: ABC News, I'm Michelle Franzen. Renewed hostilities between the U.S. and Iran creating more economic uncertainty. The Federal Reserve Board wrapping up its two-day policy meeting and leaving interest rates unchanged for now. New Fed Reserve Chair Kevin Warsh says the U.S. economy is showing resilience, but they're also watching many factors.
2: The policy statement conveys just the facts. It's steering clear of forecasting, a choice we consider especially prudent at these uncertain times. Uncertainty, however, does not mean a lack of clarity.
1: Tense moments on Capitol Hill today. Dr. Anthony Fauci appearing before a Senate hearing on the COVID response. He invoked his Fifth Amendment rights and declined to answer questions. Fauci headed the White House coronavirus task force for both the Trump and Biden administrations. He received a preemptive pardon from Biden. The winning ticket in last night's Mega Millions drawing was sold at a Wawa in Bradenton, Florida. The jackpot, $800 million. This is ABC News. In Massachusetts, the trial of Lindsay Clancy resumed today. She's accused of killing her three young children. Her attorneys say Clancy suffered from postpartum psychosis in 2023 and did not receive adequate care for her mental health. ABC News legal analyst Brian Buckmeyer says Clancy broke down in court as the 911 calls from that incident were being played.
3: This is a case where she is claiming, like other states claim, insanity. Here they call it a lack of criminal intent. So if the idea is she did not understand what she was doing at the time, and now the presumption is that she's properly medicated and understands what's going around her, she is realizing and seeing once again how tragic her actions led to the death of her own children. So crying would make sense, but that's if you believe her. If you don't, I can see a jury looking at her and saying, you're faking this. You know what you did, and you're trying to gain sympathy from us.
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1: 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Sunshine mixed with clouds at times this afternoon, with daytime highs approaching 90. Winds out of the south, 8 to 15 miles per hour. Partly cloudy skies again tonight, 68. High of 84 tomorrow. Sunshine mixed with clouds at times. Daytime highs approaching 78 Friday, with a chance of rain showers. 81, bright sunshine expected Saturday. Take a look at the extended forecast. 81 Sunday, 84 Monday, and 80 on Tuesday. I'm staff meteorologist Paul Trombley. Right now, 90.
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2: Tuesday, direct cattle markets were quiet, but your hogs were steady. I'm John Perkins with a Brownfield Market Update. You better build bigger bins. It's just a suggestion, but regardless, be ready to maximize your per acre profits with MX Series corn by Stein. Stein has yield. Soybeans and corn were supported by declining crop condition ratings. August beans were up 3.5 at 12.12. September was 5 higher at 12.04¾. September corn was up 6¾ at 4.58½. December was 6.5 higher at 4.80½. Live cattle saw an oversold bounce. August was up 225 at 227.47. October was 340 higher, 222.17. Nearby feeders were up on supply expectations, with September 530 higher at 337.22. And supported by the higher midday move in pork, August hogs were up 12 cents at 103.10. October lean was 47 higher at 88.27. I'm John Perkins with a Brownfield Market Update.
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0: That's Aaron Tippins, where the stars and stripes and eagles fly. And if you like Aaron Tippin and you like wine and you're not opposed to going to Virginia for the weekend, there's a very cool show happening at Wynn Vineyards, Smith Mountain Lake. Gorgeous place to watch a show. What a cool venue. Nice stage, too. And they do a whole, like, summer series of concerts. In fact, the weekend after Aaron Tippin's going to be there, they have a band called the DeLoreans coming in. It's the ultimate 80s tribute band. Oh, my God, I want to see that so bad. Aaron Tippin would be better. Can you imagine sitting next to the lake, though? Sipping wine as the sun goes down. You're watching Aaron Tippin on the stage. Unfortunately, that's not really in my budget, so I'm going to be sitting in my backyard with my feet in a kiddie pool full of ice, popping the top on some coldies, listening to the radio, and closing my eyes, imagining I was there watching Aaron Tippin at the lake. Here's your KLGR 1490 AM and 95.9 FM forecast. 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Sunshine mixed with clouds at times this afternoon, with daytime highs approaching 90. Winds out of the south, 8 to 15 miles per hour. Partly cloudy skies again tonight. Lows level off around 68. Highs around 84 tomorrow. A mix of clouds and sun. Highs level off around 77 Friday, with a slight chance of rain showers. 81, ample sunshine expected Saturday. Looking at the long range, 81 Sunday, 84 Monday, and 80 on Tuesday. I'm staff meteorologist Paul Trombley. Currently, it's 91 degrees.
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3: 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Mark Kelly of Walnut Grove has a birthday today. Mark, happy birthday to you. Sandy Schwerin of Redwood Falls has a birthday. Sandy, happy birthday to you. Herbert Kraft has a birthday today. Herbert is from Redwood Falls. Happy birthday, Herbert. And Jesse Schrepfer of Lamberton celebrates a birthday today. Jesse, happy birthday to you as well. On this 29th day of July, our birthday bash winner is Herbert Kraft of Redwood Falls. Herbert, you pick up a complimentary buffet from the Pizza Ranch on the birthday bash.
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What an incredible career he's had so far, and it's nowhere near done. However, he does have an exhibit at the Country Music Hall of Fame and Museum in Nashville. 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Kenny Chesney, It's When I Close My Eyes.

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2: ABC News, I'm Michelle Franzen. Americans working to stretch their budgets will not have to worry about higher interest rates for now. The Federal Reserve Board leaving interest rates unchanged. Members, though, were not all in agreement with the war in Iran driving uncertainty. Here's ABC's Elizabeth Schulze.
3: This was a very divided, unusually divided decision by the Fed. Three Fed officials voted to increase interest rates. They dissented with this decision. They instead wanted to see rates go up. It is very unusual for us to see that kind of division in the Fed when you're thinking about an interest rate hike like this.
2: Investors reacting to that uncertainty and the Fed decision, the Dow tumbling by more than 1,100 points at close. The risk of flash flooding remains in portions of the Northeast following yesterday's severe storms. Areas in eastern Pennsylvania, New Jersey, and New York received 3 to 6 inches of rain in a 24-hour period. In the nation's midsection and western states, it's the heat. This is ABC News. Dr. Anthony Fauci invoking the Fifth Amendment at a Senate hearing today. Fauci has become a flashpoint in the debate over the federal government's COVID pandemic response.
4: He described as Senator Rand Paul's obsession with calling for his prosecution, saying he believed he was subpoenaed to testify so he could potentially be prosecuted for perjury.
5: Under the advice of my attorneys,

0: I will invoke my right under the Fifth Amendment of the Constitution to refrain from answering your questions.
1: While President Biden preemptively pardoned Fauci on his last day in office, that clemency wouldn't protect Fauci if he was accused of lying to Congress. He's denied wrongdoing and claims he's being vindictively targeted for his role in the pandemic response. Peter Haralambos, ABC News.
2: A New York State school district that had planned to use a robot powered by artificial intelligence in the classroom is now putting that idea on hold. Parents and teachers showing concern about how the personal information will be used. Michelle Franzen, ABC News.
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1: 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Sunshine mixed with clouds at times this afternoon, with daytime highs approaching 90. Winds out of the south, 8 to 15 miles per hour. Partly cloudy skies again tonight. Lows level off around 68. Highs around 84 tomorrow. A mix of clouds and sun. Highs level off around 77 Friday, with a slight chance of rain showers. 81, ample sunshine expected Saturday. Looking at the long range, 81 Sunday, 84 Monday, and 80 on Tuesday. I'm staff meteorologist Paul Trombley. Currently, it's 91 degrees.
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don't know about you, but I miss Jimmy Buffett way more in the summer. Luckily, he left us a couple of reminders, so he's going to blow in now like a Caribbean breeze with the Zac Brown Band. 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
1: 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Lows level off around 68 tonight under partly cloudy skies. Winds out of the south, 8 to 15 miles per hour. Sunshine mixed with clouds at times again tomorrow. Daytime highs approaching 84. Storms likely tomorrow night. Lows dip down to about 61. Cloudy skies expected. Highs around 77 Friday with a slight chance of rain showers. 81. Ample sunshine expected Saturday. A peek at the extended shows. 81 Sunday, 84 Monday, and 80 on Tuesday. I'm staff meteorologist Paul Trombley. Currently 90.
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1: ABC News, I'm Michelle Franzen. Hostilities between the U.S. and Iran intensifying again following a brief pause this week. President Trump vowing to retaliate further following Iranian strikes on U.S. assets in the region. In Washington, D.C. yesterday, President Trump met with Israel's Prime Minister Benjamin Netanyahu. And Israeli officials today say both leaders discussed multiple options for how to prevent Iran from developing a nuclear weapon. ABC's Lindsay Davis has an exclusive interview with Netanyahu and asked whether his original goals still stand regarding Iran.
2: Is your goal still regime change?
3: My goal is to make sure that Iran, with this regime, doesn't have nuclear weapons. That's something that President Trump and I both agree on, because it would be a different world.
1: The full interview airs on Prime tonight. That economic uncertainty remains due to the war. The Federal Reserve Board today wrapping up its policy meeting and left interest rates unchanged for now. That sent stocks sharply lower today. This is ABC News. In Japan, crews continuing to search through the rubble of a collapsed mall following yesterday's powerful earthquake. The prime minister says at least 13 people have died, and now they're dealing with aftershocks.
4: Defense lawyers say
5: some 300,000 people told to evacuate because of aftershocks. Tens of thousands are without power. Homes pancaked. Rescuers picking through what's left. Other buildings are still burning. Smoke billowing into the air. Japan's prime minister warning of the risk of more building collapses and possible landslides.
1: ABC's Hannah Batah. Attorneys for President Trump have appealed to the Supreme Court to overturn the $83 million judgment a federal jury awarded writer E. Jean Carroll after a separate

0: A jury held Trump liable for defaming her when he denied her sexual assault claims. The president arguing in the petition his comments are immune while he was in office. Michelle Franzen, ABC News.
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5: With a look at news, I'm Brian Langland. Elon Musk is suing Minnesota over a new law that bans the use of artificial intelligence to create realistic intimate images of people without their consent. The lawsuit filed against Attorney General Keith Ellison argues that the measure is an unconstitutional restriction on free speech. Minnesota Attorney General Ellison is joining a bipartisan coalition of attorneys urging federal regulators to crack down on illegal robocalls. The group is asking the Federal Communications Commission to strengthen its Know Your Customer rules, requiring phone service providers to do more to verify who is using their networks. Following the political attacks of last summer, new law strengthens the penalties for a person caught impersonating a peace officer. Effective Saturday, the charge for impersonating a peace officer in Minnesota will increase from a misdemeanor to a felony. That's news. I'm Brian Langland.
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1: 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Lows level off around 68 tonight under partly cloudy skies. Winds out of the south, 8 to 15 miles per hour. Sunshine mixed with clouds at times again tomorrow. Daytime highs approaching 84. Storms likely tomorrow night. Lows dip down to about 61. Cloudy skies expected. Highs around 77 Friday with a slight chance of rain showers. 81. Ample sunshine expected Saturday. A peek at the extended shows. 81 Sunday, 84 Monday, and 80 on Tuesday. I'm staff meteorologist Paul Trombley. Currently 90.
2: With the funeral news, I'm Brian Langland. Joyce E. Whitty, age 90 of Morton, passed away on Saturday, July 18th at Centricare Hospital in Redwood Falls. Funeral services will be held Friday, July 31st at 10:30 at the Zion Lutheran Church in Morton. Burial will follow in the Morton City Cemetery. Visitation for Joyce Whitty will be on Friday at the church, Zion Lutheran Church in Morton, from 9:30 till time of services at 10:30. The Nelson Hillestead Funeral and Cremation Service of Redwood Falls and Morgan in charge of those arrangements. Lewis Forbrook, 88 of Morgan, passed away on July 4th at Gilmore Manor in Morgan. Celebration of Life will be held Saturday, August 15th at 1 p.m. at Fritz's on Main in Morgan. A reception will follow the service from 1:30 to 4 p.m. Private family burial service will be held in the Morgan City Cemetery at a later date. The Nelson Hillestead Funeral and Cremation Services of Redwood Falls and Morgan in charge of the arrangements. That's a check of the funeral news. I'm Brian Langland.
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0: This is the stuff that never gets old. 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

0: That's Pam Tillis, Shake the Sugar Tree. And I got plenty more where that came from. Merle Haggard, Tim McGraw, and a lot of legends you love on the way. But first, I'm going to tell you what. This whole things are costing more than they used to thing is getting out of hand. This is ridiculous. It's really hurting Americans in the pocketbook. You know who our Americans are? Me. It's me. It's hurting me. That's what I'm talking about. It costs so much. And right now with back to school in full swing, and some school districts in Dallas have already started. Do you know that? Dallas, Texas started school yesterday in 20 different school districts. Well, I'm going to tell you what. It ain't cheap to send your kids back to school. And we talked about the back to school supplies, how they're hundreds of dollars, if not over $1,000 for some kids who have to buy computers and all that kind of stuff, which is just ridiculous. That's crazy. You know, it used to be, and here I go, here's my old man yelling at the clouds moment. It used to be paper, pencils, backpack, notebook. I had a trapper keeper. It was pretty sweet. But now there's so much more to buy, and everything, even those simple things, cost so much more. You know how much it costs on average to send a kid to school? $4,000 per child. That's daily supplies, books, packed lunches, clothes, the whole nine yards. You know, the whatever fundraiser cookie thing you have to buy from every kid that goes to elementary school. It's so crazy. I have so many of those cookies in the freezer. It's ridiculous. This is how bad it is. And I couldn't believe this when I read it. U.S. News and World Report is saying that one in five parents now expect their children to financially contribute to their own back-to-school clothing and supplies using summer job earnings, allowance money. Hey, you know that $5 your grandma sent you? You better bring that out because we're buying something with it. Maybe pencils. Maybe we put it towards some shoes. Parents are expecting their kids to pay for their own back-to-school supplies. I mean, that is wild.
1: 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Partly cloudy skies tonight with lows around 68. South winds 8 to 15 miles per hour. Sunshine mixed with clouds at times again tomorrow. Daytime highs approaching 84. Overcast tomorrow night. Storms likely, lows around 61. Highs around 77 Friday with a slight chance of rain showers. 81 sunny skies Saturday. A peek at the extended shows, 81 Sunday, 84 Monday, and 80 on Tuesday. I'm staff meteorologist Paul Trombley. Currently, it's 90 degrees.
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You know, he's nearly been on screen as much as he's been behind a microphone. 17 albums, 10 major motion pictures, and tons of television, too. We're talking about Tim McGraw. Here's for a little while.

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2: ABC News, I'm Michelle Franzen. Renewed hostilities between the U.S. and Iran creating more economic uncertainty. The Federal Reserve Board leaving interest rates unchanged today. ABC's Elizabeth Schulze has more.
3: In this decision today, three Fed officials said they believed rates should go up now. Typically, when we see inflation going up, the Fed does hike rates to try to get those prices under control. What's happening is the Fed is kind of looking at this, and Fed Chair Kevin Warr said they're still assessing the data, but the tone that he took, the market read that as there will be future interest rate hikes.
2: Dr. Anthony Fauci, who led the White House coronavirus task force for both the first Trump administration and the Biden administration, appeared at a Senate hearing today about his response to the COVID pandemic and origins. Fauci received a preemptive pardon from Biden and invoked his Fifth Amendment rights. Republicans say they may vote to hold him in contempt. Severe storms continue to impact the Northeast, with the threat of flash flooding still a concern. This is ABC News. Firefighters still battling wildfires in France and Spain, with widespread evacuations still in place. ABC's Marcus Moore is along the fire line.
4: We're here in France, where crews have been in the process of trying to get ahead of the flames that have been burning, that have already scorched an area four times the size of Paris. And they had intended to come to this area to do some preemptive work and lay water down around the area to try to keep it cool, to keep the chance of fires going down. And then just a few moments ago, we saw the smoke rising here. Another fire has popped up.
2: The CDC says cyclosporiasis cases now top 18,000 across 45 states. While health officials have linked some of these cases to shredded iceberg lettuce served at some Taco Bell restaurants and sourced from Taylor Farms in central Mexico, the agency said it's possible there are still other potential sources and something that officials continue to investigate. I'm Michelle Franzen, ABC News.
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He's now announced a second city for his Blame It All on My Roots tour. Yes, he's going to be in Indianapolis and also now in Denver. Here's Garth Brooks with That Summer. I went to

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1: 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Partly cloudy skies tonight with lows around 68. South winds 8 to 15 miles per hour. Sunshine mixed with clouds at times again tomorrow. Daytime highs approaching 84. Overcast tomorrow night. Storms likely, lows around 61. Highs around 77 Friday with a slight chance of rain showers. 81 sunny skies Saturday. A peek at the extended shows, 81 Sunday, 84 Monday, and 80 on Tuesday. I'm staff meteorologist Paul Trombley. Currently, it's 90 degrees.
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She's worth about $500 million, and it's crazy to think that the money doesn't come mostly from music. It comes mostly from roller coasters because of her Dollywood theme park. Talking about Dolly Parton, here's Coat of Many Colors.

0: as rich as I could be in my coat of many colors. My mama made
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1: 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Lows around 68 tonight under partly cloudy skies. South winds 8 to 15 miles per hour. Partly cloudy tomorrow. High temperatures reach up to 84. Thunderstorms likely tomorrow night. Lows level off around 61. Cloudy skies expected. High temperatures reach up to 77 Friday with a chance of thunderstorms. 82. Ample sunshine expected Saturday. Take a look at the extended forecast. 82 Sunday, 84 Monday, and 78 on Tuesday. I'm staff meteorologist Paul Trombley. Currently, it's 89 degrees.
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ever have a metal lunchbox growing up? You know the kind with the thermos inside? I had one with the Fall Guy on it, which was so cool. Only could have been cooler if it was the Dukes of Hazzard one. Really wanted that. Speaking of, Waylon Jennings now, this is the theme for the Dukes of Hazzard. Just